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And if you know, you know, it is Friday, October 9th. It is 4:02, and we are officially live for the next 24 hours. You are tuned in with me, Kelly, and I'm hosting Passenger Princess. The first hour, we're just going to do a solo drive. So you're my princess right now, and I love that. And then at 5 o'clock, we've got a special guest. We have got Ocean View coming, which I'm super stoked for. If you are not familiar, they are a local high school band who's involved in a lot of local music, and they are performing now. They just had a gig in Seattle. So I'm really looking forward to talking with them. We have got a stacked lineup for the next 24 hours, and I hope you're going to be tuning in for it because, well, I'll be here. I'm going to be here the whole time. So keep your dial locked here on KXLL 100.7. This first track is Drive by Incubus, because we're starting to drive. We're going on a long drive today. This is a very long road trip today on Passenger Princess, but I'm glad you're here for it. Buckle up. We'll be here all night.

So take my picture, picture.

0: Hey, TOOs, and get word of the week. This week's word comes from Kakahtla Florence Marks Sheikley. And the word this week is Kitch-on-a-got.
1: Kitch-on-a-got.
0: That means rainbow. And here's a sentence. It is from the rain that we always see rainbows. Let's hear it again. Rainbow. Gunnish Cheesh Chune Lance Twitchell, Gold Belt Heritage Foundation, and the University of Alaska, Southeast, for this audio.
2: Kakashat Florence Mark Shakley is Shukach Adi and a child of a Chukaniti man. She grew up on Mark's trail in a family that used Tlingit as the primary language and were involved in teaching and publishing in Tlingit. She has taught the language at all levels and has served as the teacher of teachers in the Juneau area for decades now.
0: Tune in next week for another Tlingit Word of the Week from KTOO.

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1: 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We are 32 minutes in to this 24-hour broadcast. My name is Kelly, and I'm hosting you here on Passenger Princess for the first little bit of it. Our first tracks were very centered around this being a journey, and we're on a road trip, so... But I was enjoying them. I hope you did, too. We started off with Drive by Incubus, then we did The Trip by Still Corners, Backseat by Bala Brigada, Walking on a Dream by Empire Sun, and then we had some local classics here. We did Rain Dogs, as well as a Flowdown cover by Whiskey Class. And if you are new here, we are KXLL. 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

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You are tuned in to KXLL Juneau 100.7 and 101.7 FM. We just came out of Drifting by Night Tapes. That's a great song. And then we're playing a bunch of other new tracks that I have found recently because, you know, we're all about finding new music. So we played this track that I just found today called Hello by Colby. We also played Tundra by Otiken. I don't know if I'm spelling that right. We heard some Pearly Drops, some Gustafelstein, Mary Mary. Shout out to our intern, Elin, for suggesting that one for us. In a few minutes here, we are going to be welcoming Ocean View onto the show. I'm very excited about that. If you just tuned in, we are just about 1 hour into our 24. We have 23 hours left of this 24-hour broadcast, live broadcast, our first ever. I'm very excited. We've got a great lineup for the rest of the day, really. So without further ado, we're going to play a couple tracks and then we'll be back in a few to say hi to Ocean View. Stay tuned.

days from Wednesday to Monday. Don't ask, she's not taking any requests. 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

shirt. It looks good. 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

0: Hello, hello. Welcome back. Welcome back. If you are just tuning in, this is KXLL Juno 100.7 and 101.7 FM. You are listening to Passenger Princess, and we just did 1 hour riding solo. I was driving that whole time, but now I'm welcoming some folks to the passenger seat. I'm very excited to announce that we have Ocean View here joining us for KXLL's first ever 24-hour live broadcast, and you guys are kicking it off. We have Gavin and Ryder here from Ocean View. Hello. Hi, Gavin.
1: Yo, yo, yo.
0: How's it going?
1: Pretty good. We're so happy to be on today.
0: I'm so excited to have you. Ryder, welcome back. You've been here before. When were you guys here last? Do you remember?
2: I think towards the beginning of the summer.
0: Okay.
2: Sometime around then.
0: Yeah, and you guys have had a really busy summer so far, haven't you?
2: Yeah.
0: Well, it's fall now. It's October.
2: Yeah.
0: How's the fall shaping out for you so far?
1: We are just hunkering down and crafting away.
0: That's great. That's great. I can't wait to hear more about it. We're going to move into our first track, and just like we do on Passenger Princess, this first track is y'all's selection. So we're going to chat about it after. This one is Gigantic by the Pixies. Stay tuned.

0: Welcome back. We just came out of Gigantic by the Pixies, and we are here 1 hour and 12 minutes into our 24-hour live broadcast here on KXLL for the membership drive this fall. And we've got Ocean View here in the passenger seat. We have Ryder here. Hello.
1: Hello.
0: Hi. Would you mind saying what your role is in the band?
1: I am the singer and guitarist.
0: And then we have Gavin here as well.
2: Hi, I'm Gavin. I am the drummer for Ocean View.
0: Drummer. Okay, and when we had you guys on last, there was four of you, right, in the band? And you said you've reconfigured a bit. So tell me a little bit about that.
1: So basically the situation is that our drummer left for college, and so you're like, well, might as well get the next best thing, and we got... if not next best, then the better. Gavin Holt. Great Gavin Holt.
0: It's very exciting.
1: And then our guitarist had to leave because just too busy for a band at the moment. And that's okay, you know.
0: Yeah.
1: Probably we'll still have him come on for a song or two, surprise appearances, stuff like that. But for now, it's just how it goes. Still three piece for now.
0: Very cool. What's that adjustment been like playing? You know, is it kind of difficult to get used to if you had more sound in the background before? Or has it been pretty seamless?
1: It's definitely a little interesting, for the most part, like it's pretty unnoticeable, but once you get to songs that have like guitar solos or like two different parts, then that's where it starts to get more difficult. So we've sadly had to drop some like covers that we do that have two guitar parts and stuff, but
0: man, but you can bring him back when he's a special guest.
1: Oh,
0: sounds like that's cool. Gavin, so you recently joined then Ocean View. When did you join the band?
2: I joined sometime this summer around June, though I had kind of been working in with the band and practices leading up to that. After I came home from commercial fishing season, then my focus totally shifted towards the band.
0: That's really exciting. And you have another exciting update in your music life, too. I want to share that you are going to be one of our new volunteer DJs here. You're currently in training, and you're going to have a show. I can't remember which day we said, but do you want to share a little bit about the vibe?
2: Yeah, so I'm going to be kind of going on and hopefully switching it up every couple of days or weeks. And the vibe I'm going for is more so like alt-rock songs from either bands guests haven't heard or have heard before, but maybe... not the song. And so I want to switch up genres a little bit too, and I would like to do something with all physical media at some point, I'm thinking.
0: Yeah, that'd be very cool. We did just get vinyl players installed here, and we got a CD player ready, so I'm very excited for all of that. You guys also just had a show in Seattle, right?
1: We did not have a show in Seattle.
0: Oh, okay. I heard wrong. But you did just have a band concert, correct? At the high school? Because you guys also play in band.
1: Oh, Gavin did.
0: Gavin did.
2: Oh, yeah. I had a jazz band concert.
0: That's very cool. So how else are you guys involved in music besides Ocean View?
1: Me and Gavin, actually, this summer... a couple different times, we actually went out on the docks and busked a little bit.
0: Oh, fun.
1: Which was pretty fun, you know?
0: What was that like?
1: It was pretty fun, you know? It's nice to, you know, kind of, like, see what songs, like, just random strangers will react to. Like, they don't know who you are. They're not from your community, you know? Mainly tourists. It's just interesting to see, like, people who, like, might not have a bias to you react to your music, and kind of helps you, like, I mean, I know it helped me at least personally, like, figure out, like, okay, people like this, people don't like this. We should do these songs, not these songs.
0: Right. That's very smart, being an artist from a small town, because you really have one crowd, so to speak. You know, whether or not it's the same people coming every time, we do kind of live on an island, essentially. So it's really smart to go out there on the cruise ship docks and see if you can figure out a little bit more about your performance style, you know?
1: Yeah.
0: It's really exciting.
2: It is really cool to see how some people react to hearing those songs in a busking format that maybe they've never heard it that way before. And when I was on the docks doing that with Ryder, one thing I really like to think about is imagine being someone who's never been to Alaska before, standing on the dock, looking off into the mountains, the sun, possibly even just looking at the boat that they came here on, and to have music in the background could totally make that a core memory for the rest of their lives.
0: I think it probably did. I mean, if I was just coming off of something like that, I would totally remember that. What are some of, you mentioned there were some songs that you thought were interesting to kind of see people's reactions to. Can you give a couple examples?
2: Yeah, I know for me, one that I saw people react pretty well to was Wish You Were Here by Pink Floyd.
0: Oh, cool. Nice. What about you, Ryder?
1: I would say probably Wish You Were Here, or we did Drive by Incubus. Oh, this one time we did Black by Pearl Jam, and nice. People seemed to really love that. I will say another, like, slightly more selfish thing to do with busking is, like, we can workshop, like, new originals that we're working on, and we can see what people like and don't like. Because the thing is, like, with a concert, like, it's like a special one-time thing. You got 1 hour to do your best and show off, so maybe you don't want to try out a new original that you're not so sure about. Busking, you can see if people actually like it or not.
0: Yeah, that's very smart. Very smart. Okay, we're going to go into our next music break, but when we come back, we're going to chat more about your relationship with public media and some of the other things that you guys have coming up. I've got a lot of questions. Stay tuned. 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

0: Welcome back. Welcome back. We are just coming out of a little Blink 182. That track was I Miss You. Before that, we heard a new one from Lovely Colors. That one was Out There. And they're a local band, partially local, partially in Seattle. They're great. We've had them on a few times. Can't wait to have them back. But I want to talk to Ocean View right now because they are in the passenger seat and they have been helping me pick out some of these tracks. So I want to hear about some of your choices and why you chose them. We earlier played Gigantic by the Pixies. We've also done Dramamine by Modest Mouse, and those were a couple of your selections. Ryder, I'm curious why you guys chose those.
1: So we kind of chose Gigantic. It was pretty easy because basically it's this new cover that we've started doing, which to all who's listening and coming to our shows, you will surely listen or hear when you come see us live again. It's just such a good song, and we played it, and it was just immediately like, oh yeah, this is great. Like, let's keep doing this.
0: Cool.
1: This feels good. And then Dramamine was kind of like, for me, it's just me and Gavin were just at the State Fair, and we saw Modest Mouse live there, and it was such an amazing experience. It was beautiful. And, you know, you got the fall weather. Dramamine kind of gives off those vibes. So
0: yeah.
1: That's kind of why I think.
2: For us as a band, at least for Ryder and I specifically, I think Modest Mouse is probably one of our biggest influences. Like, they are gods.
0: Why Modest Mouse? What do you like about... Yeah, what do you like about them?
2: It's just really real music about living in a small town. With not much to do, but turning to music for therapeutic reasons.
0: It's very cool. Very relatable for anybody here, I feel like. For those who are just tuning in, we are about an hour and a half into our 24-hour live broadcast. I did the first hour solo. We're here with Ocean View for the second. And then we've got Uncle Flex coming up from 6 to 7. And we also, if you follow us on social media at kxll.juno on Instagram, we shared out a link to submit voice notes for what Juno sounds like to you. And we played one from Julia Spofford earlier. Thank you so much, Julia. We're in the middle of we're wrapping up, actually, our membership drive here at KTOO. We are supported pretty heavily by members. So if you are considering donating, please do. And I would love to hear, Ryder submitted one, but I didn't want to play it while he's here because I can just ask him. So, and Gavin, I would love to hear what you like about public media or what it means to you guys as local musicians.
1: Well, I really like public media, and especially Juno's public media, and especially KXLO, because they make sure to, you know, really hear all of the voices, small ones, big ones, you know, different styles of music, different styles of people even. I just think it's really important for there to be that, like, community aspect in public media, and I think Juno does it really well.
0: That's awesome. What about you, Gavin?
2: Yeah, I think KXLL specifically, but all public media, really just lifts up smaller voices and makes them feel much bigger than maybe they feel on the normal. And one thing with KXL in specific, like, you are going to hear songs and artists on here that you are not going to hear anywhere else on there, and I just absolutely love that. Because
0: that's so
2: I'm
0: true.
2: Someone who loves discovering new music. It's what I live for, and KXL does it best.
0: I really appreciate that. It's a really fun place to be, and I'm excited to welcome you to the team. And I actually wanted to ask you, Gavin, more about, if you feel comfortable sharing, like, what excites you about becoming a volunteer here? What excites you about music?
2: Yeah, I spend a lot of time, you know, in my room listening to obscure records and popular ones all the time, just trying to find new things. There's not a lot of music that I don't like. And music for me, has helped me in so many ways in my life, and like I said, it's what I live for. It's the air I breathe, and I just want to share that with someone else, because I know that there's people out there who feel exactly the same way I do. And music is a tool, and why not use it? Why not use it to lift up your community? Why not use it to make people feel like they're being heard or like they're seen? Because these are tough times in the world right now. Mm-hmm. But music has always got our back.
0: I love that. I feel very much the same. And I think what's exciting about joining the team at KXLL, or KRNN, both of our stations here, is that you're joining a team of people that feel just as strongly about music, and you know that anybody that's running the board is just as passionate, and I think that's what's really special too. I'm curious how long both of you have played your instruments, and how, like, Gavin, did you have a very, like, are your parents very musical? How did you become so in touch with music?
2: I'm gonna let Ryder start that one.
0: Sure.
1: Well, I think music has always been a really big part of my life. When I was a kid, I would be in like a restaurant that's playing like music, and my mom would be like, "Oh, name the band," and you know, little me somehow would like just best guess and be like, "Oh, that's Aerosmith," you know, and like I wouldn't know how I knew it, but I would just be able to guess it. I was always really in love with doing karaoke when I was little. I got a drum set, I think, on my 9th birthday, and I never actually played the proper drums. I would just like listen to some sort of like rap song and just smack the drums to the same beat of the song. Yeah. And then I got my first guitar when I was 12. It was my grandpa's, I believe. Yeah, it was my grandpa's death anniversary, and he was always really into music when he was a kid. And I was like, I really want to like play guitar. I was just getting into like the band in middle school. And so I told my mom, I was like, "Can you get me an acoustic guitar? I want to learn guitar." And so she got me a guitar, and that same day I learned Wish You Were Here by Pink Floyd.
0: Oh, wow. That was the same day?
1: Yeah. Wow. That was his song that we played at his funeral. And so I learned it, and, you know, I think that just made me fall in love with it.
0: That's really cool. Very special. Thank you for sharing.
2: So for me, I do not come from a family of musicians. I'm the first musician in my family. And there are photos of me from when I was just a little peanut banging on a fake bongo. Drums specifically, they're such a primal instrument that activates something inside of you that is so like healing. It's like a warmth. It's like a just feeling that thump is very, it's like an outlet. And for me, when I sit down to play the drums, it's my outlet. And I've been playing drums for about 12 years now, and I love it more every day. There's not much to say about it. I don't consider myself this amazing, crazy drummer. I'm just someone who's very passionate about it, and I love it.
1: He's also very humble.
2: That's my story. I love the drums, and I love music. I've tried to play other instruments. I'm just not. That's not my thing. But Ryder over here shreds.
0: When you got it, you know? Cool. Well, I'm excited to ask you guys a few more questions, but we're going to go back to our music break here, and we're going to play some more Modest Mouse and some Smashing Pumpkins up next.

0: 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We are nearing into our second hour of live 24 hours broadcasting for our membership drive here at KTOO. We just came out of a few tracks. Some of them were 33. That last one was 33 by Smashing Pumpkins. We played some Modest Mouth. Wow, I did it again. Oh my God. Modest Mouse. Gravity Rides Everything. And then we also played some Mom Jeans and the Presidents of the United States of America. And I want to clarify that that is the name of the band and not our president. I want to hear why you chose 33 by the Smashing Pumpkins. That was your choice, writer, right?
1: Yeah.
0: Can you tell me why?
1: You know, it's kind of a silly reason, you know, saying this at the age of 17, but I think 33 really encompasses that feeling of, like, you know, not just yourself getting older, but watching everyone around you getting older and noticing, like, how much things have changed in short amounts of time and long amounts of time.
0: Yeah.
1: You know, like, watching my, like, my mom get gray hairs, or, like, my little brother, you know, growing up, maybe not playing with his Legos as much, and, you know, seeing my old Legos in that same collection.
0: Mm-hmm.
1: You know, this is my last year being a kid, and it feels weird because I keep telling myself, like, oh, this is the last time I'm going to do something as I'm 18, and it's weird. I keep, like, saying things that almost make it sound like my life's ending, but in reality, it hasn't even begun.
0: That's a really good perspective.
1: And so it's just, like, a weird time in my life where I'm having to reinforce the idea that my life is not over and that there's so much to look forward to. And it's, if anything, it's really beautiful that I get to watch the people around me grow up, because not everyone gets that opportunity. So I'm really thankful for it.
0: Yeah. And I don't think it's I was teasing you when we were off air about, like, 33 is 33 old, because I'm 33. That was part of the joke there. I don't think it's silly, though, to be thinking about age and growing up and life changing when you're 17. I think you guys are in a really weird, it's a weird transition being a senior in high school and, like, what's coming next. Like, everything's coming next, but you don't know what it is. And that's what we love about music, is that it can kind of help you navigate some of those things. But speaking of you guys being young, you guys are seniors in high school, right, both of you? Not to be given an anxiety-inducing question, but do you guys know what's coming up for you? Like, maybe you could just talk about even this school year, or, like, what you're excited for coming up with adulthood.
2: I mean, it's just exciting to get out into the real world. And one thing that I'm really looking forward to relating to music is maybe once I'm 18, I'll be able to get into some more venues that I want to go
0: yeah.
2: see shows at.
0: Yeah.
2: That's a pretty big bonus for me. But like Ryder said, like, it's a crazy thing. It's a nerve-wracking. It's a bit scary. But our lives are just beginning, and, like, big things are coming. And I know big things are coming for both of us.
0: Mm-hmm.
2: So, like, whatever happens, happens. Go with the flow. I'll quote Queens of the Stone Age.
0: Good. Love that. What else is coming up for you guys in terms of your band? We were talking a little bit about, like, some festivals that you're applying for, but I know that you're hunkering down and kind of, like, writing things right now, but, anything in that realm that you guys want to share, people keep an eye out for?
1: So we've sent an application into Dark Days Fest. We're hoping
0: nice.
1: That we get in. You know, we know some people that could possibly help us get in. I think, you know, as heavy as Dark Days Fest is, I think it could use some, you know, I wouldn't call it soft by all means, but, you know.
0: Well, the Rain Dogs were there last year. I feel like you guys are kind of, like, in between, somewhere between heavy and them. You know what I mean?
1: Yeah, for sure.
0: Yeah.
1: You know, maybe we can, like, be that weird little moment in time where people are like, oh, let's take a breather and, you know, enjoy some music.
0: Yeah.
1: And every once in a while have a heavy song where people can mosh to. Because it's, you know, it's pretty overwhelming going to, like, a festival where it's like, I mean,
0: mm-hmm.
1: Alex of the Bards even told me, he was like, yeah, it was scary to go on. Like, it was like oh, are we not heavy enough? So I think it would be a really exciting experience to be able to go somewhere like that. We're also in the process of, you know, as you just said, writing some more originals. I'm really excited about some of the stuff that we've been working on. I think it's really fun, and I think part of the reason why I like these originals so much is because of Gavin's, you know, point of view on these songs and his, I can't find the word, you know, just like his opinion on what to do, and I think he has a really good ear for song structure and like what to add, what not to add, what to shorten, what to lengthen, you know. So it's a really exciting time for the band right now, I'd say.
0: That is really exciting. I'm bummed that it's 6 o'clock now because I've got to transfer us over, but we're gonna have to have you guys back because I would love to hear more about your creative process and how you write all those things.
2: EP coming soon. That's all we gotta
0: Whoa.
2: Say. That's the goal.
0: You heard it here first.
1: Oh, yeah.
2: We want to give something to the fans to be able to listen to whenever they want. And one thing I've noticed with bands that I like is their EP that they released, their first EP, is the best.
0: Yeah. I think I agree with that. I really do. Well, I can't wait to hear yours. Where can people follow along if they want to follow you on social media or websites or anything like that?
1: You can find us on Instagram at oceanview.official. Again, that's oceanview.official. And one little fun fact about this EP is we might even burn some CDs for it, too. So
0: Whoa,
1: might get some limited edition.
0: Oh, that is so cool. I'm so excited. Well, Gavin and Ryder, thank you so much for coming on Passenger Princess today for our 24-hour drive. Up next, I'm very excited to announce that we have Uncle Flex spinning on the track. We're going to play one song to just get us transitioned over here, but then we'll be live with Uncle Flex. Thank you both so much for coming on.
2: Thank you for having
1: us. Thank you so much.
2: We love you, Juno.
0: We love you.

Hi, I'm Destiny, and I am one of the founding members of Flow State Jiu-Jitsu and Yoga here in Juneau. 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

0: 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We are 2 hours and 11 minutes into our 24-hour broadcast happening live here in the studio for our membership drive. And we started off with my show, Passenger Princess. I was hosting, and this next hour, we have got Uncle Flex on the tracks. What's up, Uncle Flex?
1: What's going on, Juno? Thanks for tuning in, everybody.
0: Thanks so much for coming here.
1: Thanks for having me.
0: I'm so stoked to have you. We've got a big deck here. We've got a big CDJ, and you're the first of seven DJs that are going to be spinning on this throughout the night. So
1: happy to get it started.
0: It's going to be great. All right, we'll check in a few minutes, but keep that dial on KXLL.

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0: 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And we are here live with Uncle Flex, a.k.a. Mitch. Hello. How's it going?
1: What's going on, everybody? How you doing out there?
0: How's your set been?
1: Oh, man, I'm loving it. We're getting groovy. We're getting funky. We're just getting the night started. There's so much good stuff to come.
0: Yeah, it's going to be great. Also, I wanted to make a mention that, or I wanted to ask, actually, how you got your start in DJing, because it's relevant to what we're doing right now.
1: Great segue. 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
0: Ooh.
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0: Shout out.
1: Yeah, so that's where Uncle Flex was born, so to speak. That's where I cut my teeth and made many mistakes on air and just had a lot of fun meeting cool people, getting all sorts of different music in the mix, and really making that love of just listening to fun stuff.
0: I love that. I love that. And as everybody who's listening, or if you are just tuning in, I should say, we are into our 24-hour live broadcast here at KXLL. It's our first ever, and we're doing it for our membership drive, which is wrapping up tomorrow. And we do have live donations coming in, so I wanted to give a couple of shout-outs here. Thank you to Heather Bradner from Juneau, Alaska. We had an anonymous donation at 4:59, also in Juneau. Want to give a shout out to Alex Malter from Juneau and Austin Osterhout as well. We've got more coming in. If you feel so inclined, please go to ktoo.org and consider becoming a member. It's how we stay alive. It's how we keep you giving these tunes and supporting local artists. So. Up next, we've got some more DJs. We've got Kyle Paugh coming on in a little while, but I'm going to let Mitch get back to his set here. Again, this is KXLL.
1: Keep it locked. Remember to donate.
0: Thank you so much. All right, we'll be back in a few.

0: 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Mitch, would you mind turning down that monitor over there for me, please? Thank you so much. Getting a little feedback.
1: You got it.
0: If you are just tuning in, we are doing a live 24-hour broadcast in honor of our membership drive happening this week. 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But just tuning in is great, too. Mitch, Uncle Flex, you just DJ'd
1: What's
0: our last
1: going on?
0: Hour. How was that? I had a great time.
1: Oh, I had a great time. I'm pretty sweaty, which is always, you
0: it's
1: know,
0: good.
1: If I'm not sweaty, I'm not dancing. If I'm not dancing, there's something wrong.
0: Yeah.
1: I'm grooving in here.
0: Yeah, I'm so glad. We have a very cool lava lamp in here, and we've
1: it's
0: got
1: huge.
0: Some cool lights.
1: It's a huge lava lamp.
0: That's the first thing I inherited in this room, and it's really become a mascot, I feel like. Which is great. Mitch, as we close out your set, we are getting ready to have Kyle coming up next for his regular show. I want to hear where people can follow along, / if you have any shows coming up, if people want to catch a full set of Uncle Flex.
1: Well, you can follow along my shenanigans on Instagram, of course, at Uncle Flex. If you want to see me coming up, we have Halloween on the 31st at the Red Dog Saloon.
0: Woo.
1: I'll be playing with Sundew and the Rain Dogs. So come check that out. And then check New Year's Eve. New Year's Eve, I'll be doing a disco lemonade with Kai Guy.
0: Amazing.
1: So we'll be rocking down at the Jack.
0: Very cool. Very exciting. Any last word? Any final words? Before
1: Thank you for tuning in. Love y'all. Radio and community radio is so cool. So please listen. Please support. 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
0: Thank you so much. Okay, we are going to play a couple of transition tracks and get the next DJ set up. So just sit tight, keep that dial locked. 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

0: 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And if you are just tuning in, we are a few hours into our 24-hour live broadcast. And up next, we have got one of our own regular DJs here. He does 7 to 9 on Fridays. We have got Kyle, a.k.a. Captain Candy, here for Departure Lounge. Hello.
1: Yo, yo, yo, what's going on? How you doing?
0: I'm doing great. How are you?
1: Oh, man, it's a beautiful Friday. Yeah, wasn't it beautiful today?
0: It was beautiful.
1: You know, beautiful time to start off our membership drive, man. The weather is beautiful. The town is still buzzing.
0: Yeah.
1: You know, we got a ship in town, so downtown should be a little interesting this evening as well. Good things, good things.
0: Yeah, amazing. Well, I'm really stoked to hear your set. I'm going to let you get at it.
1: For sure, for sure. Let's go, Jive Turkeys.
0: Let's go.

are the keystones of this community. Hey, what's going on, everybody? This is Candy here at the Departure Lounge on KXL 100.7. Excellent radio. Man, and we over here having a fantastic time this evening in the capital city. It's beautiful out. People are moving and shaking. It's the weather's pretty decent, so we gonna rock with it, man. And I just want to take this opportunity to thank y'all for listening, and to thank y'all for being members of this beautiful community we call Juno and KTOO in general, man. This is one of the little things that adds flavor and spice to the monotony and gray that Juno can be. So everybody, you know, thank you for the support, for giving people like myself and everybody in this station an opportunity to flex their creative muscles and wings and touch a little something different and share it with the community as well. So thank y'all, Jive Turkeys. We up. I'ma stop talking.

0: 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And what makes KXLL sound like Juneau to me is that it really feels like the people who live here. It's local, it's weird, it's creative, it's fun, and it gives a voice to so many people in our community that really make Juneau what it is. 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
1: This is Candy here at the Departure Lounge on KXL 100.7. Excellent radio, and I hope y'all have been enjoying the ride so far. We're just getting started. It is 8 o'clock on the dot. That means I got a whole other hour of music for your head tops. So sit back, relax, and hopefully enjoy the ride, man. Because again, this is the soundtrack of my Juneau. So up next is a favorite song of mine over the past year or so. It's called Grumble Coded by a dude named Kobe Banks. And I live over on Douglas Island and work downtown, and it's a short commute, but this guy takes over quite a bit of it on the way in. So I hope you guys like it. Candy here, Departure Lounge, we up. Ooh, ooh.

0: That's right, y'all. Y'all rocking with DJ Al Boogie. Y'all know y'all rocking with DJ Captain Candy on the ones and twos. I'm just taking over the mic for a second for him. And some brotherly love and some local DJ love. We all pulling together for this membership drive for KTOO.
1: Yo, yo!
0: All right, so yeah, we're in the building and we all giving support. We supporting each other and we all looking for your support. What you do helps us do what we do. All right, we got a couple of donors. We got a couple of on-air acknowledgments. We got one that says, thank you, KTOO Public Media, for all that you do. Next one, we got a donation by Anonymous. And a message that says, always bending an ear, which is good to hear. All right, we got another donation from a John Hansen. And a message that say, Carl and Ida loves Uncle Flex. He's an OG Funkle. He a cool dude. We just met up here. I just watched him rock out with y'all. And like I said, we all pulling together. And we got another anonymous donation as well. So, yes, stay tuned in and stay supporting public radio because this is what we do. We bring flavor.
1: Donations. Thank you, everybody. We appreciate you because, again, like Al Boogie said, if it wasn't for you doing what you do, we wouldn't be able to do what we do. So thank you all so much for allowing us to share our sounds and our creativity with y'all. So Job Turkeys,

sit 90 degrees underneath palm trees. BDs as I burn my calories. Brooklyn rooftops become Brooklyn TPs. Who that be? Enemies wanna see the death of me. From Hawaii to Hawthorne, I run marathons like Ojo Matan, I'm a true champion like Farrakhan reaches the Lee Quran. It's a phenomenon.

What's going on, everybody? This is Candy here at the Departure Lounge on KXL 100.7. Excellent radio, and I want to thank everybody for tuning in. I want to thank everybody for donating. Being a member of this community is just flavor, man. It's the people around here are just so dope and so eager to share their experience, their love of music and culture with everybody around them. So I want to shout out all the staff here as well that make what we do here possible, man. And your donations couldn't go to a better group of people, everybody, man. It's amazing what we come together and do as a group. And we're just here to celebrate that, right? We're here to celebrate us. We're here to celebrate you as our donors and patrons. And please do continue to support us, y'all. It means the world. And yeah, peace and love, Jive Turkeys. This is Nod here, Departure Lounge, and we up. Ooh.

What's going on, everybody? This is Candy here at the Departure Lounge on KXLL 100.7 Excellent Radio. And this is me signing off, man. I hope y'all have enjoyed the wave because I enjoy riding it with y'all, man. Coming up next, I got a personal friend of mine and a fantastic DJ by the name of Al Boogie coming up next on the ones and twos to take y'all off into the magical land of Membership Drive Radio, you dig? So this is Candy here telling y'all to sit back, relax, and continue to enjoy the public radio waves, you dig? Candy here, Departure Lounge, thank you so much. I'll holler at y'all later.

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0: 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It is 9:38 on October 9th, and if you're just tuning in, you are somewhere in the middle of our 24-hour broadcast that we started this evening at 4 p.m. We've had a really stacked lineup so far, and we now have DJ Al Boogie on the decks, and he's killing it. Hey, Al, how's it going?
1: Everything's going good over here. It's a little hot, but it is. I'm doing what I can over here.
0: It is really hot in this studio, so I appreciate your perseverance. Al is actually a DJ on KRNN as well. What day and time is your regular show?
1: Mondays from 7 to 9 p.m. Mondays. It's called The Quiet Storm with DJ Al Boogie.
0: Amazing. If you have not tuned into that already, please be sure to do so. We're also in the middle of our membership drive, and I wanted to mention that we did just get another donation coming in from Margaret Cowan from Juno. Thank you so much, Margaret. We've got more coming in. 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Al, what do you love about public media?
1: I love it because, first of all, it gives people a chance to get some skills under their belt. You know, people may have thought they want to be on radio or they wanted to be an engineer and things like that. And public radio give, you know, they give the opportunity, they give the stage for local people to fulfill their dreams, basically, because who would ever think, you know, somewhere in Juno somebody can become, you know, a great DJ on the radio, a great DJ for the local public, and a great DJ on the air. So, you know, I thank KTOO, KXLL, everything they've done for me and Karen, and of course, and I just love it.
0: We love it. Thank you so much. We're going to get back to your tunes here. We'll be back in a few minutes. Stay locked here.

yeah, a real mentor. They kind of like remind me of me and my boys, no ditch, you know what I'm saying? So all you people out there riding in your cars, listening to the radio station, or cold matching in your living room watching this here video, check the second verse.

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1: 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It is 10 o'clock on the dot. We are 6 hours into our 24-hour broadcast here that is happening live. We've got DJs all over in here. We have like 4 or 5 decks. It's crazy. And it's really warm. Al, how was your set?
2: I love this set. It was a good ode to the new Jack City swing era. And I think I did a pretty good job.
1: You did a great job. Yeah. That was awesome. We talked already about what you like about public media. Do you have any events coming up? Because you are a producer, or you're a performer in your own right outside of this, correct?
2: Yes. Actually, right tonight.
1: No way.
2: I'm going to rush over to the Crystals and do some superstar karaoke over at the Crystal Saloon.
1: No way.
2: Oh, yep. So man. I'll be hosting over there. And wow. we got some good singers that like to come by.
1: Wow, that's awesome. Yeah. Okay, well, thank you so much, Al. Tune in on Mondays, 7 to 9, to hear Al Boogie's regular set on KRNN. That's 104.3. We are KXLL, 100.7 and 101.7 FM. Up next, we have got PhD Javi on the track. But first, we're going to play a little ABBA to just kind of set the mood. Thanks again, Al, and we'll be back in a few. Peace. Stay tuned.

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0: 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It is 10:33 p.m. on October 9th, and we are, how many hours? 6.5 hours into our 24-hour live broadcast, and it's going great. We have Javi here on the decks. We have PhD Javi. Hello, Javi. How's it going?
1: Good. How's it going?
0: Good. We are so stoked to have you here. I would love to hear what your thoughts are on public media or why you think public media is great.
2: I think it's great. I'm just really happy to be here.
1: I'm so happy to be back. I'm so grateful for everybody here. I'm so grateful for all of you. It's such a great day today.
0: It is a great day. And Javi, is this your first time on the radio?
1: Yeah, it's my first time actually DJing on the radio.
0: Oh my gosh. Wow. Okay, because you are like a spinning DJ outside of the radio.
1: Yes.
0: Yes. How is your first 30 minutes of being a radio DJ going for you?
1: It's going great.
0: Good. I'm so glad. I want to give a couple of shout outs here for some of our donations that we have been receiving because of this 24-hour broadcast that is for the membership drive. Members keep us going. We lost, I believe, like 30% of our funding last year. And so each year now, it's more important than ever to support your local public media. If you are so inclined, please check out ktoo.org. You can also go online to kxll.org. If becoming a member feels like a little too much or out of reach financially, that is okay. We also have merch available on our website, very cool stuff. And I want to talk a little bit about what public media brings. We've got a lot of live music here. It's happening literally right now. Everything that you hear on this station is human curated. And that's one of the reasons I think it's great. Anyways, we're going to get back to PhD Javi here on the track, so keep it locked here on KXLL. Thanks.

0: 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It is 11 o'clock now, and we are 7 hours into our live broadcast here. Going 24 hours. We got a long night ahead of us, but we are having a great time here. PhD Javi is just wrapping up his set. He's got one last song, so I wanted to give a little shout out for him and his time here. Javi, thank you so much for joining us for this broadcast.
1: Thank you, I appreciate it.
0: It's been a great time.
1: Yeah.
0: How did you like radio DJing compared to club DJing?
1: It feels good. It feels like I'm doing it in my bedroom, like DJing in my bedroom.
0: Yeah.
1: Actually, it feels like way better.
0: Yeah. Oh, that's great.
1: Yeah.
0: Well, maybe we'll have to get you on air again then sometime.
1: Yeah, I'd be down.
0: We'll see. Okay, that sounds great. Javi, also, I wanted to plug you in case, since you're not on the radio regularly, where can people, I'm sure there's a lot of listeners that would love to see you again. Do you have any events coming up?
1: Yeah, we're actually doing a rave on the 30th, on October 30th. It's called Dia del Rave. It's a Devil's Club downstairs, and it's going to be DJ Junko, Blaine, me, PhD Javi, and Kelly Icardi. We're going to be DJing. There's going to be a costume contest, and there's going to be a cash prize.
0: Whoa.
1: It's going to be pretty nice.
0: That's awesome. And that was the 30th. What time does it start?
1: It starts at 9:30, and it ends at 2 a.m.
0: Amazing.
1: And also, we're also throwing a party at Squires on Halloween Day. So,
0: the 31st?
1: On the 31st from 9 to 1. And there's going to be a Halloween contest there, and I will be DJing there.
0: Amazing. Thank you so much. I am stoked to collaborate with you on Dia del Rave. It's going to be awesome. Let's get you onto your last track. Last question for you. Where can people follow along if they want to follow your Instagram or things like that to see your events coming up?
1: Yeah, my Instagram is PhD Javi Music, and you can see everything I'm doing there from day to day, selling cars to DJ events and all that.
0: Everything in between. All right, amazing. Well, this is your last track. Thank you so much for hopping on the decks with us. Up next, we have DJ Junko for Junk Drawer. Give us a few minutes, and we'll get that set up. Stay locked.

0: 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It is 11:17, and we are a little over, we're seven hours and a quarter into our 24-hour broadcast, and we got DJ Junko on the track. Melissa, hey.
1: Hello.
0: How's it going?
1: Good.
0: Good. We are excited to have you. We will chat with you in a few moments, but I just wanted to introduce you. We'll be back in a few. Thanks for tuning in.

0: 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We are late into the evening hours at this point. It is 11:40 p.m. We are getting close to the midnight transition, but we've made quite a few transitions this evening. See what I did there? Because we have DJs. We have a DJ on right now. We have DJ Junko on the track. Hello, Junko.
1: Hi.
0: How's it going?
1: Good.
0: Good. Your name is Melissa also, and I'm just saying that because on our website, if people want to listen to Junk Drawer, because you have a show regularly on KXLL on Saturdays, tell me about, I would love to hear what public media means to you or what your value is in public media.
1: I love public media, especially KXLL. When I first moved to Juneau and I was trying to figure out what to listen to on the radio, I was zooming around trying to find a good song, and then I found a really good one, and then I was like, ooh, what's this song? And I had to look it up, and I added it to playlists, and it was from KXLL, and it's still one of my favorite songs. So
0: no way. Do you remember what the song is?
1: It's called Funkintology by Black Odyssey.
0: Oh my gosh. Okay, wow.
1: I
0: did not expect you to know it. Wow.
1: Yes,
0: okay.
1: Yeah, it's a really good song, and
0: that
1: I heard it first on KXLL.
0: Wow, and you heard it here first, also on KXLL. How's your set going? How are you feeling about it? No.
1: It's so good. Yeah, no.
0: Okay.
1: No problems here.
0: I was going to say, I reject that. This is killer. I'm having a great time. You came on after PhD Javi, and then we've got two more DJs coming up later after the midnight hour, but I'm going to let Junko get back to the tracks here. Stay locked.

0: by the way, it all started like this.
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0: 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It is a little past midnight, and we are officially in the midnight transmission mode of the evening. If you're just tuning in, we have been here live for many hours. We started at 4 p.m. It's now 12. That's math. 8 hours. We are in our 8th hour of this live broadcast, and we are just wrapping up with DJ Junko here. She just did a junk drawer set, and it was awesome. Up next, we've got Roman Martinez coming up with Deeper Shades of Dance. But before we transition, Melissa, how did your set go?
1: It was good.
0: Yes. It was great. It was great. I am so happy to have you here as a part of our DJ crew. Melissa DJs on Saturdays. Do you want to share when your show is?
1: Yeah, the first Saturday of each month, 4 to 6.
0: Beautiful. First Saturdays of the month, 4 to 6, we got Junk Drawer.
2: Oh, here. Yes.
0: Up next, we've got Roman Martinez. He's here in the studio with us right now. Thank you so much for supporting Public Media and doing this set. This is your last track, and then we'll be back in a few with Roman Martinez. Stay tuned in.

What up? Welcome to Deeper Shades of Dance, KXLL Juno. It is 12:15. We are 8 hours and 15 minutes into this 24-hour broadcast. I am DJ Roman Martinez, a.k.a. the world's most okay DJ. I consider myself a bit of a deep house connoisseur, a little bit of a purist. So tonight I'm going to be playing some tracks that you'll be able to look at the stars. Yeah, this is an amazing membership drive. Very excited. I love public radio, you know, especially KXLL is really showing what Juno is all about and giving us platforms to be able to share our love of music. So I hope you guys enjoy the next 2 hours with me. I brought some very special records to be playing with you guys, and this first one is one of my favorites. This is Joe Clausel out of New York. So here we go.

Once again, that was the Cosmic Arts remix by Joe Clausel of Roy Azoulay's Reflections on KXLL. We're going to get into something a little more fun. This is a deep house fave of mine right here.

0: my Air Force One new era hat. Then PS2, Crash Bandicoot, Mortal Kombat. Used to bunt training, dip the conductor.
1: All right, we had a little bit of technical difficulty with one of the tracks, but we're getting that worked out. And here we are. I'm going to bring in, this is Jazz for Ordinary People. I'm just going to be playing some records for you guys, so I hope you enjoy this.
2: Jazz was for ordinary.

That was Berlioz, Jazz is for Ordinary People. Up next, this is one of my favorite tracks. This is also one of my favorite producers. This is Scott Groove. The song is called Yanggu Breeze. Very beautiful track out of Detroit.

All right, that was once again Yongo Breeze by Scott Grooves out of Detroit. I'm going to slow things down a bit. I'm about to play the Alex Cassian reference to E2, E4 by Manuel Gottschig. This is a very beautiful record. I hope you're vibing with this. I love Deep House. I don't get to play this a lot, but I brought a lot of my favorite records out for you. So, yeah, keep tuning in. KXLL Juno 101.7.

All right. That was Alex Cassian's reference to Manuel Gottschig, E2E4. We're going to tune in right now. This is one of my favorite edits by the Shake Up Connection called Sugar Honey Baby, but it is one of my favorite disco tracks by Clear called Happy Me. I love this record so much. The strings in this just pop. It's one of my favorite records. All my records are my favorite records, but this one especially.

0: Once again, that was the Shake Up Connection, Sugar Honey Baby. This next track, for those of you that don't know me, I moved out here back to Juneau from New York City about 3 months ago. And before then, I was playing all over the city. And when I talk about favorite records, this is one record that never left my bag. Dance parties, listening bars, I always played it. This is Jad and the, that is his name, and this track is called Fife Tit.
1: In the corner, like,

So it wasn't even planned. It was just, yo, come by the studio. We sitting there, they rolling blunts, whatever. Next thing you know, we all in the corner, like, Tip did a beat, throws it on, and we all right. So it wasn't even.

All right, that was Windows of Salvation by Oatch. This next track coming up comes straight from Australia. This is going to be the WIP mix. It's got one of my favorite saxophonists on it. His name is Sam Weeks. So I hope you enjoy this one coming in right now. And yeah, keep tuning in. We are on hour 9 of the 24-hour drive.

All right. So that was Micah Kahn and Byron the Aquarius with Sam Weeks on the saxophone. This next track right here, this comes from Mr. Fingers, a.k.a. Larry Heard, the creator of Deep House. Originally, he started Deep House with a song called Can You Feel It? This is off one of his records called From the Vault, where he has old tracks for his label. And this is the DJ Mal's Gentrification, I don't remember exactly how to pronounce it, mix of Mystery of Love. But this is one of my favorite Deep House tracks, too. This is too good.

All right. So that was Mystery of Love, DJ Mel's Regentrification Remix. We're going to head east a little bit from Chicago back to Detroit. This is going to be another Scott Grooves track. I love Scott Grooves. I can't get enough of them. This track is called It Doesn't Have to Be All Techie. This is too good.

All right. We are tuned in. We're going to stick around Detroit. I'm going to go to another amazing Deep House artist. Why am I spacing the name right now? I'll come back to it in a minute. But this is a track called, Delano Smith. This is Delano Smith. The song is called I Fly. This is a Detroit staple track. I love the song. You're tuned in to Deeper Shades of Dance with Roman Martinez.

All right. We're going to keep it underground. We're heading down to Texas right now. We're going to do some Dolphin Records. This is Ben Hickson. This track is called Work. Some dope underground stuff. This is a little 45. I've been doing all vinyl tonight. It's been a lot of fun. You're tuned into KXLL Juno. This is Deeper Shades of Dance with Roma Martinez. Here we go.

0: All right. That was Ben Hickson, Work. We're going to head across the pond. I believe that's the term. Taking you to Japan. This track is called Killing Weather. This is just a sample of a weatherman. But I like to refer to this as gentle techno, which is some stuff I like to play. But this is a fun song. It gets pretty deep, so hope you enjoy.
1: 風風力4曇り10ミリバーリ24度。

All right. That was Sasaki Hiroaki out of Japan. We're going to head over to the Netherlands next. This is Orlando Vorn and Hans Litz. It's a very dope track. Uni Piero, I believe, is the label. It's a fun little bumpy one. Gets pretty deep.

All right. I'm going to take you back to Chicago. Chicago, where it's at. This is Ron Trent, one of the Deep House gods of today, and has been around for a long time. This is his inner experience revision of I Feel the Rhythm. This is another one of my favorite Deep House tracks of all time. We're going to tune this one in. We got a couple more. Got about 13 minutes left before we got Treadwell Traxberry on Astronomar coming on. Club Earworm coming up next.

Once again, that was Ron Trent. Unbelievable, unbelievable record. I think I'm taking you to Europe with this next one. I'll read it and I'll read it off at the end of the next track. It's supposed to be a 45 RPM. Sometimes I forget. Here we go.

That is the Mandar remix of Maher Daniel's Motionless. I'm going to take you now. This is the next one coming in. This is going to be a British DJ named Terry Francis, but the original, this is The Midnight Ceremony by Boob Jazz out of German, two brothers. This is a fun little one. It's going to be a good transition into Club Earworm. So I hope you enjoy this next track. This has been Deeper Shades of Dance with Roma Martinez on KXLL Juno 100.7 and 101.7. I hope you guys enjoyed this. Shout out to Kelly putting on this amazing 24-hour drive. I'm so excited. I hope you guys are getting a feel for what Juno is. It's got a thriving but growing music scene, and this radio station really reflects that. So here we go.

0: 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We are deep into our 24-hour broadcast. It is a little after 2 a.m. We just came out of Deeper Shades of Dance with Roman Martinez. That was a vinyl set, and we are introducing our next DJ, who is Astronomar. Hello, Mar. Welcome.
1: Hello, hello. How's it going?
0: It's going great. How's it going for you?
1: Really, really good. Happy to be here and working with you guys. And it's super excited to be a part of this.
0: I am so happy to have you here. We'll come back in a few minutes because I want to hear more about what public media means to you. But for now, let's get your set started. Thanks so much.

0: 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Hello, Mar.
1: Hello.
0: How's it going?
1: Really good. Just getting into a vibe over here.
0: Yeah, I'm really feeling the vibe. I've been hanging out here in the studio for a very long time now, and this has been very chill, very relaxing. I love it.
1: Yeah.
0: I would love to hear more about your feelings on public media or what it means to you. Mm-hmm. Let's start there, actually.
1: Okay, yeah. I mean, especially KXLL, KTOO is super important for, like, the development of, like, local music. And it's kind of like the heartbeat of the scene, really.
0: I love that. Heartbeat of the scene. That's a very, very good quote. So you are also, as most people may know, a DJ on the scene also, outside of the studio. And this is actually your first on-air set, so welcome,
1: yeah,
0: first
1: thank
0: of
1: you.
0: All.
1: Yeah, very happy to be here.
0: This
1: thank
0: is
1: you.
0: A great inauguration for you. But I heard that you have a few events coming up, and I would love to hear what more about those and when they are.
1: Yeah, so Roman, who was just before me, we have a party called Treadwell Tracks. That is October 16th, which is a Friday. At The Crystal.
0: Amazing.
1: And then also Club Earworm, which is like a similar vibe to what I'll be playing tonight. But it'll be at the club. It'll be at The Crystal October 24th.
0: Amazing. Yeah. Okay, 16th and the 24th coming up. Astronomar will be DJing there. And he is in training currently, which I highly doubt you're going to need any more training after this. but he will be broadcasting on the airwaves regularly very soon. So,
1: which I'm very excited about.
0: It's going to be so cool. I'm very excited too. Anything else that you want to say about your set or anything coming up on your set? Or
1: Tonight's selections is kind of like a smoky, dark, you know, like late night, after hours vibe. So...
0: This is great. I actually do have one more question. Are any of these original tracks by you?
1: I'm going to play a few of mine a little bit later in the set. Yeah, cool. But yeah, it's kind of just like wandery tracks.
0: Amazing.
1: Up until then.
0: Okay, well, continue wandering with us here on KXLL with Astronomar. We'll be back in a few.

Love.

0: Checking in. It is 3:17 a.m. We are 11 hours into this 24-hour live broadcast. We have Astronomar up here on the track right now, also known as Mar.
1: Yeah.
0: How is it going? How are you doing?
1: I'm having a really good time, just kind of flying through these oddball techno tracks and having a good time.
0: Yeah. Tell me a little bit about some of the things you've been playing.
1: Some of the stuff is like unreleased demos that I've like been that I've had for like 8-9 years. Stuff I've just kind of just had in the archives, and yeah, also just some other new weird stuff, and yeah, just stuff from homies.
0: Love it. It's been a really good vibe. And if you are just tuning in, just waking up, just going to bed, wherever you're at, we are doing a 24-hour live broadcast currently for our membership drive right now. If you are considering being a member, go to k2o.org. You can also go to kxll.org. If you don't want to become a member, we also have some pretty cool merch, local designers, all that stuff. Anything else you wanna say, Mar, while we're here?
1: I hope everyone out there can donate some money, because this KXLL and KTOO are like keeping the art community alive.
0: Thank you. I really appreciate that. We are so happy to have all of you here in the wee hours of the morning, and especially you, Mar. I appreciate you carrying us through the night.
1: This is like my favorite time. So.
0: This is great. I love it. All right, well, let's get back to the music. We'll be back a little later, and we'll check in with you.

Hey, everybody. It is now 4 in the morning here on your public radio station, Excellent Radio, KXL 100.7 FM, Juneau, Alaska. Broadcasting 24-7 these days. So there's some very sleepy people in the studio, and they're about to head out and hopefully get some sleep. In theory, more awake people will be arriving soon. But for the next 2 hours, you are stuck with me and the rest of our fundraisers here. So as you may know, KXL is having a fundraiser right now, and I have this giant stack of papers which I have not read. So I'm just going to assume you know what I'm talking about. And so you should go to KXL.com, .org, or maybe KXL.com, who knows. Anyway, just send money is the important part. And I know you guys are a little sleepy, so my suggestion is to do it now before you wake up earlier or this morning and you're like, what the hell did I just do? So I'm telling you now, send money. In the meantime, we just had Astronomar come off. He's a awesome, fancy rave DJ from all around the world, and so you are probably raved out. So what I'm going to do is I'm going to play a little bit of more chill room stuff for the next 2 hours, a little more like the cold wave kind of thing, and then hopefully that will lull you to sleep, and soon better DJs will be on the air. Anyway, here's a band called The Oubliette, KXL.

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You are listening to Diaries, Sleepless in Seattle set, or I guess Sleepless in Juneau set, where we were playing a bunch of sort of chill wave stuff to help you fall asleep. That last set we played The Oubliette, Rendezvous, French Police, Death Peach, Depeche Mode, Haunt Me, Lebanon Hangover, Oh Children, and Cold Suture. And if you're wondering what I'm doing on the air now, it is because we are doing our 24-hour, or is it 48-hour pledge drive, however many hours it is. So hopefully you have already pledged, so I don't even have to tell you this. But, you know, you're listening to 100.7 FM and 101.7 FM, where the music is handpicked by real people who live right here in your community. Yes, I am not a chatbot, which, you know, maybe you think I am, but, you know, it is what it is. 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Thanks for listening, and thanks for keeping KXL weird. Well, that doesn't sound good. I didn't write this, so apparently they said we're weird and we're real people. So I think it's totally normal to be on the air at 4:35 in the morning playing cold wave music. And I'm going to continue doing that by playing a band called Dark Ways, KXL.

So it's like a circle. And I don't want anybody to depend on me. If you say you love me and you, like your happiness only depends on me, it might not be true love. Maybe there's something in me that you want, but it

0: 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Well, it's playing great music like mine, Kristen Ford, from California. And when you're walking around Juno, somebody pulls over the fire truck to say, "Hey, are you Kristen Ford playing in Juno? Because I heard you on the radio, the most excellent radio, 100.7 and 101.7 FM. 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
1: 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And I can say it's morning because I think 5 o'clock is when it's officially morning. So if you're still listening, you've been up all night. Time to get some sleep. That last set we played, what did we play the last set? We played Dark Ways, Berlin, Boy Harsher, Grizz, The Chromatics, She Wants Revenge, Eve's Tumor, and Crimes. And if you're wondering what we're doing on the air so early or so late, depending on what time you went to bed tonight, we are having our little fun drive today. So make sure you can donate. Let's see. We have merch, apparently. I don't know if you've been seeing all the cool kids in town walking around with KXL garb on. But if you are looking for new ways to show your love for community radio, we've got fresh station merch available online. 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I know you're probably in your pajamas. Maybe you're taking a shower, brushing your teeth, or maybe you're finishing off the last of that bottle of scotch. 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We are playing, if you haven't really been listening or you've been too sleepy to pay attention, we're playing a lot of sort of dark wave, cold wave stuff, because that seems the kind of stuff you'd play at 4 or 5 in the morning. When everyone's getting ready to go to bed. So, anyway, here is the Crystal Stilts, KXLL.

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And, you know, if you guys donate enough money, there could be another station, and we might just name it after you. So, you know, open those wallets. What did we play that last set? We've been playing a bunch of, like, Cold Wave today, just to kind of, because, I don't know, I started at 4 in the morning, and that just seemed appropriate. So that last set, we played Crystal Stilt, Soft Kill, Cold Showers, The Albinos, The Sisters of Mercy, Bauhaus, and Susie and the Banshees, and Soviet. And so here's more. I don't even know if this is Cold Wave anymore. Anyway, this is Rose Garden Funeral Party. Okay, cool.

It is now 5:35 a.m. here on your public radio station, Excellent Radio, KXL 100.7 FM, Juneau, Alaska. No matter how cold it gets outside this winter, it'll always be 107 here in the studio because the lava lamp was on all night. So it's very warm right now. But luckily, I'm wearing a very heavy sweater. If you're wondering what I'm doing on the air at this time of day, if you're wondering what I'm doing on the air at all, that's on you. But if you're wondering what I'm doing on the air at this time of day, it's because we have our fall fundraiser going on. So we are doing a 24-hour live broadcast, and we're doing this because, according to this piece of paper in front of me, I believe in the

0: It is 6:01 here on your public radio station, Excellent Radio, KXL 100.7 FM, Juneau, Alaska. You've been listening to me for the last 2 hours, and that includes, in the last half hour, Rose Garden Funeral Party, The Smiths, The Cure, The Departure, The Whispering Suns, The Soft Moon, and probably the worst band name of 2026, Mouth Ulcers. So, yeah. Anyway, if you were wondering what we're doing on the air, we're doing a 24-hour DJ set to raise money from you. We're talking to you. 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Or literally, you could just walk up, empty your pockets, and throw cash through the window. We'll take whatever you got. Jewelry, gold teeth, doesn't matter. We're not proud. Anyway, that is the end of my set. I've been here since 4. And now it is 6. And now somebody new is coming.
1: Hi, this is Sarah. I'm here now.
0: And so Sarah will be spinning some hits, probably more impressive, more important stuff that I was playing, but also for people that are waking up. Yes. Mostly people that I was playing music to were about to go to sleep or just finishing up a bender. But but you've got people that are at the gym, brushing their teeth, walking their dog, clean. Yeah.
1: All the morning things.
0: Yes. So I'm going to leave you with that. And thanks for listening. Give
1: Thank
0: us your money.
1: Thank you. Yeah. Echoing everything that was just said. I'm Sarah. I'll be here for the next hour. It's 6 o'clock on a Saturday. We're here. We're doing it. And we're going to start off with some, I don't know, soul R&B music. We'll maybe like get almost to a banger, but not quite to a banger, and then we'll go to some kind of mellow hip-hop to get your day going. I'm Sarah. I'm super excited to be here. You probably don't need to listen to me anymore, so let's just get into some music. This is Just the Two of Us, Grover Washington Jr. and Bill Withers. Here you go.

0: Hey, this is Ryder Pope, the singer and guitarist of Ocean View. I think KXLL sounds like Juno because of how connected it is to the community. It's not just music on the radio, it actually represents the people, artists, and weird little things that make Juno what it is. And I believe that is really special. KXLL Juno.
1: Good morning, everybody. This is Sarah. You're listening to KXLL. It is just after 6 on a Saturday, so if you're listening, you know, props. Thanks for tuning in. I'm super excited to be here for the KXLL pledge drive, starting off with some, I don't know, R&B, something like that, something to get your morning going. We've heard from Miriam Makeba, Willie Hutch, Shirley Bassey, and we start off with a little Just the Two of Us from Grover Washington and Bill Withers. Hope you're enjoying so far, and if you're listening and you're lucid at this time, think about donating to KXLL, KRNN, and KTOO. 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

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And thanks for listening, as always. All right, we have been starting off the morning with some, I don't know, I think they're bangers anyways. Subjective, but we just heard some Angie Stone. That was These Eyes. The Staple Singers, I'll Take You There. Honestly, I would say my favorite song of all time. That's like a big claim, but I'm ready to make it. Everyday People, Sly and the Family Stone, my favorite song. Express Yourself from Charles Wright and the Watts 103rd Street Rhythm Band. As I promised earlier, we're going to get into some like early morning hip-hop situation now. So, yeah, that's what we're going for. This is Lauryn Hill, Can't Take My Eyes Off of You. Enjoy.

0: so to say.
1: Good morning, everybody. This is Sarah. Thanks for tuning in to KXLL, to our pledge drive. Big shout out to Kelly and Aaron for putting this on. This has been really incredible. So thanks to you guys and all of the other people behind the scenes. It is almost 7 on Saturday morning. Hope you are all having a great cup of coffee and enjoying some hip-hop tunes. That was Acid Raindrops from People Under the Stairs. We had Can I Kick It from A Tribe Called Quest, Superstar from Lupe Fiasco and Matthew Santos. And we started that one off with a version of Can't Take My Eyes Off You from the Ms. Lauryn Hill. All right, I'm going to play a couple more songs before I turn it over to the next. This is Grits, RZA. Enjoy.
0: Oh shit, my two-way. 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

0: guys, it's just after 7. This is Sarah. You've been listening to me for the last hour. We just heard Sunshine from Atmosphere. Of course, Souls of Mischief, 93 Till Infinity. We had Mac Miller. We had RZA. We had People Under the Stairs, A Tribe Called Quest. I hope that that's been helping you wake up this morning. It's been just great to be here for this pledge drive. 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Support KTOO, KXLL, and KRNN, and all the amazing DJs, volunteers, people that work here. We're just so lucky to have this here in Juneau. So it's been really fun. I'm going to hand it off to Aaron, who's been helping to organize this whole thing and done an amazing job. So thanks for having me this morning.
1: Good morning, Juneau. Thanks, Sarah, for being on air for the past hour. Loved everything that you played. When Lupe Fiasco came on, I had an audible. I felt awakened like a sleeper cell. So thanks for coming on and hosting for the past hour. We're going to get into a whole myriad of stuff on the next 2 hours for buffering. And enough of me talking. This first song we have queued up is a Wizard cover, which is a side project of Kid Cudi, a cover of Nirvana, Where Did You Sleep Last Night?

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That was Wolf Like Me, TV on the Radio. Before that, we had Pins by the Gurriers from Donegal in Ireland. Then we had another Irish band, Fontaines DC with Marianne. That is a new song that came out in August, which I have been listening to a lot. Really love Fontaines DC. Then we had Guess Again, Tom York, and we kicked off the show today with Where Did You Sleep Last Night? A cover of Nirvana by Kid Cudi as Wizard, a side project that he did, I think, like in 2008. I've been really visiting that album a lot lately. I want to give a shout out, thank you to some listeners who have donated. Evelyn Fisher, thank you so much for donating. Sally Shaneberg, thank you for donating. They said, we tune in to listen to Sarah Cohen, and we love Sarah. She had the hour from 6 to 7, played some R&B and some rap, and loved her set. 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

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Excellent radio. Just finishing up is Spacer by The Scratch, a really great band out of Ireland. Kind of been playing a lot of Irish bands today. Felt like it was right. Before that, we had The Rising Skyline with Failure and Haley Williams, a newish song from them. Kick the Curb, New Dad, also from Ireland. Then we had Control by Mannequin Pussy, The Lost Art of Keeping a Secret, Queens of the Stone Age, and we had The Wolf Like Me. You are listening to public radio today. My name is Erin, and this is Buffering with Erin. I'm typically Thursdays from 6 to 8 a.m., but for this very special 24-hour live broadcast, they brought me in, and I am so happy to be here. When I say they, I mean me. I helped coordinate this big event here today with Kelly, the station manager. So much of the work done on KXLL, KRNN, and KTOO is volunteer ran, and I have a really exciting opportunity if you're listening. So we have a challenge grant in effect right now. Sarah Lynn Tabachnik will add $100 to the next 10 contributions that will come in this morning. 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And whether or not that's a one-time donation or maybe you want to make it reoccurring and become a member or supporter every month, anything helps because so much of the work done on this station is, as I said, volunteer ran. Enough of me, though. Let's get back to the music. We are going to play some Smashing Pumpkins.

Hey, this is your boy, Fancy Boy, local DJ extraordinaire. KXLL sounds like Juno because it's made up of us. Where else are you going to hear local DJs mixing live on the air? 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

That was Bitter by Lime Garden. Before that was Doorway, Feeble Little Horse, had Normalized by Jelly Ha Ha. Absolutely love that song and love her album. And we had Heads Gone West by Nia Archives to kick off that set. 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The time is currently 8:09, and we are here in studio live for the live 24-hour broadcast. 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Thank you to Sarah Lynn Tabachnik for doing that. She's only doing that for, I think there's 7 more spots. So if you are feeling generous, if you have a couple shillings to spare, please go ahead and make that donation. We greatly appreciate it. My name is Erin. I am typically Thursdays from 6 to 8 a.m., but doing this special shift today for the broadcast. We've been listening to a whole bunch of different stuff. If you listen to me, typically, I do like to sneak some Charlie XCX in there, and I am doing that with this next song. Good morning.

That was Starstruck by Santa Gold. Before that, we had Pump Me Up by Crocephia, which was a special request from a very special listener. And then we had Always There, Michael Lay's Where's My Mind by the Pixies, New Beginnings from Yard Act. And we kicked off that set with Sympathy is a Knife, a cover, Charlie XCX cover by Medium Build. Love that cover. 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It's a goodie. We are in the middle of our 24-hour broadcast on KXLL 100.7 and 101.7. 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

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Up next, we're going to play some Smiths, some Phoebe Bridgers, Men I Trust, Last Dinner Party. 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

0: that was White Horses by Wolf Alice. Before that, we had Slow Dive, Turnstile, I Know by Swap Meet, The Scythe, Last Dinner Party, Billy Trophy, Men I Trust, and On Video, Phoebe Bridgers. Some new music in that mix, On Video in particular, came with the premiere of Primetime. If you want to go check that out at the movie theater, we are here live in studio. The time is 9:06. You're listening to KXLL, and this is Aaron, Buffering with Aaron. I am wrapping up, and I'm handing the airwaves over to my good friend here, Katie B. Hello, Katie. Good morning.
1: Good morning, Aaron. It's great to be here in the studio with you.
0: We are doing the 24-hour live broadcast here on KXLL, and we're handing it off to the next DJ. It's been a blast so far. The 24-hour live broadcast is almost in celebration of our fall membership drive that's going on right now. Today, I believe, is the last day.
1: Yes, it is.
0: Yeah, and if you want to donate, you can go to ktoo.org. 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
1: That's right. I'm really excited to be doing morning tea with KDB. I've been doing nights for a long time here at KRNN, and it's so great just to step into the studio next door and help out.
0: Can you maybe talk a little bit about some of the music that you're going to be spinning today?
1: Yes. The theme is money.
0: Money,
1: yes. We have money and we have radio. So I found songs that talk about the radio. A lot of them have the word radio in them. And there's also just some sort of fun stuff, you know, about to inspire some fundraising, to call or actually to go online to kto.org to contribute whatever you can. So we have on our playlist Regina Spektor, also including Weezer, Beck, we have Whiskey Class, we have Taylor Vidic representing the local. We have, just some really, Joe Walsh.
0: Very excited.
1: Yeah.
0: So. You have a great setup here today. I'm very excited.
1: I'm very excited too.
0: Well, enough talking. Let's get into the music.

Good morning, everybody, and welcome to Morning Tea with Katie B. Has a nice ring to it, doesn't it? I am thrilled to be here on the KXLL airwaves here for our membership drive, the last day of the membership drive. And you guessed it, the theme is radio and money. They go together nicely. So, hey, this is it. This is your opportunity. Actually, you can contribute to KXLL or the K3 stations. We're like KRNN and KTOO, the three of us. We're a triumvirate any time during the year. But this is when we really inspire you during our fall and spring membership drives. 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Here on KXLL, whatever you can afford, $5 would be fantastic. Again, you can go to ktoo.org. So I've got a pretty fun playlist here for you this morning, including Portugal the Man coming up next. We have kind of a Hey DJ remix. We've got some Whiskey Class, some Weezer, some Prince. You know that it's the 40th anniversary of Under the Cherry Moon. Yes, the late great Prince's film. He made several films, actually. And I just got back from actually a trip to Paisley Park, so kind of inspired for that. We'll also be hearing from The Clash, Vampire Weekend, Richie Havens, Taylor Vittick. Hopefully we can get around to John Lennon, who his birth anniversary was actually yesterday, the 9th of October. And this is Joe Walsh. Yeah, Joe Walsh of the Eagles. So, you're listening to 100.7 and 101.7 FM, where the music is handpicked by real people like me, Katie B, and of course Aaron, who I really want to thank for organizing this 24-hour membership drive right here on KXLL. Coming up is Portugal the Man, along with our Kells.

life for free. But you can give them to the birds and bees. I want money. Thrill. But your love won't pay my bills. I want money.

0: Okay, you get the idea, right? We want money. You're listening to KXLL Excellent Radio, Juno. This is Morning Tea with Katie B. Yeah, I'm not really a morning person, but I got up early for this one on a Saturday morning. Had to be here to help out the 24-hour membership drive. Yes, all DJs from 4 p.m. Friday to 4 p.m. today. And this is the classic Money from the Flying Lizards. Before that, you heard Baffled with Liz Snyder and Whiskey Class.
1: It should not appear between the speakers in a correctly tuned system.
0: Okay, I think he was done. Of course, also in that band is local man, Alex Nelson, Patrick Troll, of course, from Ketchikan. Incredible group. That's from their latest album from 2024 called I Get It. Again, the song Baffled, featuring the extraordinary voice of Liz Snyder. Before that, we heard Hey DJ Remix from CNCO, Megan Trainor, and Sean Paul. And we started out with Money by Arkells and Portugal the Man. Portugal the Man, of course, from Wasilla, Alaska. Now, I am wearing my K3 t-shirt. Actually, it's a long sleeve t-shirt. So I go way back, yeah, with this triumvirate of stations, KXLL, KRNN, and KTOO. Please go to ktoo.org to contribute whatever you can now. Coming up in the next set is Weezer and Prince.

0: You're listening to KTOO's Tlingit Word of the Week. This week's word comes from Kakahtla Florence Marks Sheikley. And the word this week is Kitch-on-a-got.
1: Kitch-on-a-got.
0: That means rainbow. And here's a sentence. It is from the rain that we always see rainbows. Let's hear it again. Rainbow. Gunnish Cheesh to Chune Lance Twitchell, Gold Belt Heritage Foundation, and the University of Alaska, Southeast, for this audio.
2: Kakashat Florence Mark Shakley is Shukach Adi and a child of a Chukaniti man. She grew up on Mark's trail in a family that used Tlingit as the primary language and were involved in teaching and publishing in Tlingit. She has taught the language at all levels and has served as the teacher of teachers in the Juneau area for decades now.
0: Tune in next week for another Tlingit Word of the Week from KTOO.

Hey, folks, you are listening to KXLL, Excellent Radio in Juneau, Alaska. This is Morning Tea with Katie B, a special hour to help with the KXLL 24-hour membership drive. And it is my absolute pleasure to be here in the studio. It is just about 10 minutes before 10 o'clock here on this Saturday morning, the 10th of October. What did we just hear in that last set? Well, we heard some of my favorite songs of all time. This Life from Vampire Weekend, Father of the Bride. Before that, this is Radio Clash from The Clash. Before that, Kiss from Prince. That is from the motion picture Cherry Moon that's celebrating its 40th anniversary this year. And we started out with Beverly Hills from Weezer, a real fun starter there. And I'm doing some subbing actually at Gastineau Sake School. And you know, I asked some sixth graders yesterday, I'm looking for money songs. What should I play? And that one was at the top of one student's list. So there you go. A lot of fun with that one. Hey, we are fundraising right now. And so if you are enjoying this kind of music, if you listen to this music, it's a soundtrack to your life. We would love a contribution to keep this going. 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You can check out the gear there. 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Now, coming up right in the next set is Taylor Dallas Vidic. Yes, local gal, looking forward to hearing this one from her debut album, Cat and Mouse.

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Juno is weird, beautiful, and always has a lot going on. And I think our background music should reflect that. KXLL has a little something for everyone, and somehow it all works, just like Juno. Good music, local voices, and what's happening around town. Probably even a few things you didn't know you needed to hear. That's why I love the community radio. So keep KXLL on, in the car, at home, and especially on your way up to the mountain this winter. 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

0: On the radio, your favorite station, KXLL, Excellent Radio, Juneau. Thanks for tuning in this morning, everybody, for our 24-hour membership drive, once upon a time called a pledge drive. And the last time this happened was back in the day with KXLL. And KXLL already has a back in the day because, drumroll please, KRNN and KXLL are turning 20 in January of 27. So we're going to have some celebrations for that. But before I sign off, I just want to let you know that that was the radio song from Joe Walsh from his album Got Any Gum. Before that, John Lennon, the late great Number 9 Dream, in honor of his birth anniversary, which was yesterday. And we started that set with Trash Birds from Taylor Dallas Vidic from her debut album Cat and Mouse. And in the house right now is Fancy Boy. Fancy Boy is here every Monday, 4 o'clock.
1: What's up, Katie B?
0: Well, it's great to have you here, Fancy Boy.
1: It's an honor to be sharing the studio with KTO legend, Katie B.
0: But this is so cool. He's got this whole like electronic setup. I mean, he brings in a board, okay? He doesn't even have to worry about the board here. He has his own. And what do you have in store for us?
1: Well, I'm excited because it's the morning, and normally I play in the evening. And I am normally playing some pretty heavy stuff. So we're going to keep it mellower than usual today, especially for those of you that may have been just getting up at 10 a.m. on a Saturday, because I know you're out there.
0: Okay, so kind of like just easing into the weekend music.
1: Yeah, it's going to be nice and groovy and mellow. And as usual, I'll be mixing live on the air on the decks in here. And it's going to be nice.
0: So stay tuned in.
1: We're 16 hours in. Something like that.
0: Yeah. And what we're doing here is we are inspiring all of you listening, if you haven't already, to contribute, to make a donation, whatever you can afford. Go to kto.org to make that contribution. Thanks to Aaron for organizing this, and thanks for Fancy Boy for joining the fun as well. Have a wonderful day, everybody, and this is Morning Tea with Katie B signing off. If you want to hear more of me, you can always go to KRNN on Wednesday nights between 7 and 9 p.m. for Stormy Weather. That's a show I actually share with my friend and neighbor, Carolyn Miner. See you on the radio.
1: Thanks, Katie B.
0: Thanks, Fancy Boy.
1: All right, we're going to ease into it.

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I can tell you everything, but there's so much that no one will ever know. I saw things that no one else saw. But I wasn't concerned.

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down through time? How do you store information? Entheogens. 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Something different. I mean, I have experience with acid. Something different.

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Your boy Fancy Boy is on the deck for you here. We have been live mixing and broadcasting for, I think, over 16 hours now. I only got here about 20 minutes ago, but shout out to all the people getting after it. You just heard one original track from Seattle producer and DJ Stinky Man. That was the best one you heard recently. That's which one that one was. We're going to keep it going here. Thanks for tuning in to KXLL 100.7.

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0: and he was gone. And he was gone. And a purple cloud. I know he's gone. And he was gone.
1: He's hovering directly over the stage.
0: And a purple cloud.

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Thanks for tuning in. It's the Morning Fancy Hour with your boy Fancy Boy here. You normally hear me Mondays at 4 p.m., but we're doing a 24-hour membership drive here on KXLL this week. 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

kinds of people, my friend. Those are loaded guns.

Robin Hood and Little John walking through the forest, laughing back and forth at what the other has to say, reminiscing this and that and having such a good time. Oodle-lolly, oodle-lolly, golly, what a day. Robin Hood and Little John running through the forest, jumping fences, dodging trees and trying to get away, contemplating nothing but escaping, finally making it. Oodle-lolly, oodle-lolly, golly, what a day. Never ever thinking there was danger in the water, they were drinking it just cause they didn't know. Never dreaming that a scheming sheriff and his posse was watching them and gathering around. Robin Hood and Little John walking through the forest, laughing back and forth at what the other has to say, reminiscing this and that and having such a good time. Oodle-lolly, oodle-lolly, golly, what a day.

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1: Robin Hood and Little John walking through the forest, laughing back and forth about the other men's city, reminiscing this and that and having such a

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You're tuning into a 24-hour broadcast right now. We're going till 4 p.m. this evening. It started at 4 p.m. last evening. I'm Fancy Boy. I'll be with you for another 35 minutes till noon. It's 11:25 on a beautiful Saturday morning. 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I'm Fancy Boy. Again, with you here for another 35 minutes. We'll keep it going.

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We are many hours into our 24-hour broadcast here, live on the air. Thanks for tuning in. This is Fancy Boy, your boy in the decks for the next 13 minutes. It's 11:47 a.m. on Saturday. We're going to keep the music going.

0: 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This is Fancy Boy. Thank you so much for tuning in to the Morning Fancy 2 hours. Normally, I'm on Monday at 4 p.m., but we are doing a 24-hour member live stream drive today, raising money for KXLL. I am handing off today to local radio icon Andy Klein. Andy, how we doing?
1: How you doing, Fancy Boy?
0: Oh, very, very well.
1: All right. Fancy Sauce, Fancy Boy. That was some fancy sauce we were listening to.
0: It's only the Fancy Sauce.
1: Oh, I love Fancy Sauce.
0: That's right.
1: It's just mayonnaise and ketchup.
0: Oh, yeah. There's some herbs.
1: Come on, man.
0: There's some herbs.
1: Hey, I wanted to start off my show today, the Andy Klein, a couple hours, mm-hmm. with the very first song that was ever played on Excellent Radio.
0: Oh.
1: This is it. We wanted the airwaves, and we took them. And here it is with the Ramones.

0: a playwright, a spy, an assassin, and a recently deposed queen walk out onto a set. Theater in the Rough presents the final weekend of Lauren Gunderson's The Revolutionists, a comedy, a quartet, a dream fugue, and a true story, in its final weekend at McPheeters Hall. 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
1: Hey everybody, this is Colette Costa from the Gold Town Theater in Juneau, Alaska, and I just want to say that what makes public media and public radio so important is that they're still letting the freaks and the geeks and the weirdos and the rejects touch all the fancy buttons and play all of their degenerate music, which is what we need to change minds and hearts in this world. 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
2: 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If Barry White were alive today, he'd tell you, listening to excellent radio is the second best feeling in the world.

0: Oh, Freddie's singing to us there. Radio Gaga, Queen. Hey, everyone. It's Andy Klein with you. Really great to be back in the studio. Aaron, thanks so much for setting it all up for us here and getting it rolling. Appreciate it. Yes. We've got help here on the engineering end. Very good. I'm Andy, and we were just listening to some, radio stuff there. So Mexican radio, Old Wall of Voodoo, and Radio, Elvis Costello. And started off, yes, with the very first song that ever played on excellent radio when all three stations went live at the same time, and that was We Want the Airwaves by the Ramones. And that was sort of the ethic of excellent radio for that time period. But now it's been 20 years almost. It's so wild to think that it's going to be 20 years in a minute. If you want to get on mic, sure. Yeah. Hey, sorry, but I keep looking at you to sort of talk.
1: It's all good.
0: And then it's like, well, should I get on mic or not?
1: Yeah. I'm happy to be a part of the conversation.
0: Well, thanks for being in here since 4 a.m.
1: It's been a party. Yeah, I love it.
0: So
1: I love
0: great
1: radio.
0: 24 hours of live radio happening here on excellent radio all through the night and all through the day, and we're in our 20th hour. Heading towards 4 o'clock when we're shutting it down, right?
1: And the station's turning 20.
0: The station turns 20. I know.
1: Whoever planned this did a really great job.
0: Well, someone, yeah, yeah, there was something there going on. It was a great time to start it. It was really exciting to think about three stations coming out of this one building instead of just one station. And Excellent Radio was a really fun part of that, and continues to be an amazing part of it. Vital, doing cool stuff all the time, sponsoring amazing events happening, sponsoring great bands coming to town and playing, all kinds of cool stuff happening here still to this day,
1: yeah.
0: And even more so.
1: Yeah, and it's a volunteer-run org over here. I, myself, am not even an employee. I'm a volunteer coordinator today, and
0: yeah.
1: It's been a blast.
0: It's awesome. Well, we appreciate that, and that's what this whole station runs on, the power of the public, and that's why it is public radio. Right now is the membership drive happening. So if you feel like getting over to KTOO.org and giving a support in a membership, please do so. We'd love to hear from you. It'd be great to know of the people that are out there that are KXLL fans that are supporting the great work that happens over here and will continue to happen for 20 years in the future and beyond. We're excited about it. I'm going to go now. I'm just going to play my favorite stuff. No one needs to hear new music from me. We're just going to listen to the stuff that I have been playing and was playing on Excellent Radio 15, 20 years ago and continue to love and listen to. So I'm going to play my favorite Radiohead song. Everyone who knows me knows I love Radiohead. Who doesn't love Radiohead? I mean, come on.
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0: Everyone loves Radiohead. And this is my favorite Radiohead. I actually got to use this song in sound design at a Perseverance Theater play, and that was a really fun experience. And part of the stuff I got to do because I was part of Excellent Radio. So it's really been an incredible part of my life. And here's Subterranean Homesick Alien.

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1: That's why we're here. We're here to rock. I'm Andy Klein. I'm here to rock here on this noon, or now noontime hour. Now it's 1 o'clock, 1:55 here in the capital city of Juneau, and it's KXLL 100.7 FM, 101.7 FM, and thanks so much for tuning in. It's the 24 hours of KXLL, now on our 21st hour, only 3 hours left of this 24-hour marathon of live-hosted music shows on KXLL, and that's what it's all about. Really exciting to be a part of it. Thanks for Kelly and everyone for asking me back. I really appreciate it, and yeah, I was here at the beginning 20 years ago. 20 years ago, we weren't quite on the air. We were still planning it. We were working on it. We were building up the music vault. We were trying to figure out what the station was going to be, trying to figure out, you know, where we fit in the community of Juneau, who we were trying to appeal to. All that stuff was sort of being formulated and figured out. And then that never ended. We still tried to formulate and figure out what the heck was going on and who we wanted to appeal to. And anyway, it's just morphed and gone along, and there's been ups and there's been downs, and there's a huge upside happening right now with KXLL and all of the great stations here at KTOO, KRNN. It's all happening here, and it happens because of you. It is the membership drive for the fall right now, so if you go to ktoo.org, you can even say you love KXLL, you can say you love KRNN, whatever it is you like about the program that comes out of this building here on Egan Ave. Let us know what you like hearing, and we'll take that into consideration for sure. And you know, this public radio station is all about the public. It's all about reaching out to you guys and making sure we're doing what you want to do. I mean, not every song, believe me, not every song, but you know, a lot of songs. I hope you're enjoying the music mix that I'm putting together today. It's pretty typical of what I would have done maybe 15 years ago when I was still doing the programming here on KXLL. So I just kind of felt like I wanted to get back to listening to all those great songs that I used to always listen to and listen to some of the IDs. That was Patrice Helmar doing the Rock Out ID. So fun to hear the voices of people that helped through the years do different KXLL IDs. Really fun to hear it. So we heard How Do You Mend a Broken Heart. That was Al Green covering a Bee Gees song. And next I want to play a Bee Gees song that they wrote for Otis Redding, but he passed away tragically before he ever got to record it. So they ended up recording it and having a big hit with it. So here's To Love Somebody.

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Yeah, kids, just go to that MySpace site and see what you can find. I don't know. I'm not sure. Maybe it's still out there. I think MySpace is actually still functional, maybe. And so, didn't Justin Timberlake buy it or something? I can't remember. Anyway, welcome back. Just reliving. That's a good old 20-year-old ID there. MySpace was so cool 20 years ago. It's 121 here on the dot at Excellent Radio 100.7 FM and 101.7 FM in Juneau, and you've been listening to Excellent Radio possibly for almost 20 years now. It's kind of wild to think about. We're going to have a big anniversary kind of event of some sort coming up next year. The first time we went on air, I think, was maybe February. It might have been January, February. I can't quite remember. But we were planning it at this time 20 years ago and getting it ready to get on the air and be part of the K3 phenomena, which was KRNN, KXLL, and KTOO all joining in a holy, unholy triumvirate here at 360 Egan Drive. Well, it's really been great to be on air with you. I'm here for another about 40 minutes or so, playing just some stuff I love playing and kind of from the era of when we were starting out Excellent Radio and the first couple of years of it. So going to continue on with that. We just heard from some Yeah Yeah Yeahs with Maps. We heard a great Dr. Dog tune called Alaska. Dr. Dog, I recommend him highly if you don't know him. And we also heard, some Waylon Jennings with Good Old Boy. And we heard some Uncle Tupelo doing Give Me Back the Keys to My Heart. And this is one of my favorites, Liz Phair, Supernova.

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Drink sangria in the park. And then later

0: 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This is Shorthand of the File Jerks.
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1: Alaska. Okay, dude, okay.

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1: Oh, there's Jables, Jeremiah Blankenship, doing a little bit for us there. Great to hear his voice again. That was Santa Gold before that with Lights Out. Andy Klein with you right now. Just kind of wrapping up here. A couple of hours on air on this amazing and epic 24 hours of live hosted music shows on excellent radio. KXLL 101.7 and 100.7. I can never get that 101 out of my mouth, but that's what it is now. And I get that better downtown, 101.7. I don't know about you guys, but well, we're just wrapping it up, just doing a little bit more music here, some callbacks to some old audio that used to play on Excellent Radio back in the day. I hope everyone's gone and checked out the MySpace site by now and seen what's happening there. There's a lot, all the new stuff, everything out there. If you want to find it, it's there. And right now we're going to play a little Sly and the Family Stone, and we'll wrap it up in a little bit. And thanks to Kelly and Aaron for getting me in here and inviting me to come and be part of this. I really appreciate it. And it's pretty fun to be back in here after maybe 15 years or so after not hosting a show. I think I've been back in a little bit every now and then, but not too much. Pretty fun. All right, here's Sly, Everybody's a Star.

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3: I like to control what people listen to.

All right. Well, we're drawing to a close here. Thanks so much to everyone who's been listening. It's coming up on 2 o'clock. Coming up on the 22nd hour of 24 hours. Or did we just complete the 22nd? And we're going into the 23rd. And then it'll be the 24th hour. And then it'll be the finish line. All right. Kelly's coming up next. And thanks so much for inviting me to come in and be a part of it. I really appreciate it. Really fun to be here again and have everyone listen, and hopefully you enjoyed it on this beautiful day here in Juneau. KXLL 100.7 and 101.7 FM in Juneau, Alaska, and really happy to have been part of the start of it, and we're going to be celebrating 20 years of it coming up next year, beginning of next year. Really exciting. But I was just saying to Aaron that, you know, 20 years ago I was here. And we were doing the, you know, experiments with very small vials and beakers in the back room trying to decide what this creation was going to be. And it's changed over the years, and it's gone through all the different iterations. And all that's happened because of the people who work and volunteer here, and also the public that listens and trying to make sure we're doing what people want to hear. So that's been a great journey, and I've been along every step of the way listening, even if I wasn't here. And it's been great to hear it all happen, and the latest iteration is happening right here in the room that we're here with Aaron and Kelly. And Kelly's going to be coming up next for the last 2 hours of this 24-hour marathon. Yes. It's like a real marathon, but without the disgusting porta-potties. Yes. All right. Well, coming up, one of my heroes, doing heroes, is David Bowie. Thanks, everyone.

0: 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You are tuned in to KXLL Juno 100.7 and 101.7 FM, and it is 2:07 p.m., and we are 22 hours and 7 minutes into this 24-hour broadcast. My name is Kelly, and I'm taking over for Andy Klein. Hello, Andy. Oh, wait, sorry.
1: That's fine. Yes, no problem.
0: Andy, how are you doing?
1: I'm great. Thanks so much for having me come in. I was really appreciative of it, and it was great to get behind the board again.
0: Yeah, you were saying it was like 15 years since you've been behind.
1: Well, 15 years ago is when I probably, 2013 was when I left KXLL.
0: Okay.
1: But then I think I've done a couple of shows and come in since then and come in for pledge drive things and all that kind of stuff, you know, but not too much and not a full 2-hour show, I don't think.
0: Yeah.
1: It's been great.
0: That's great.
1: Yeah,
0: I'm so glad. It was lovely to hear what you were playing. And you started off your set with the first song ever played on KXL. I noticed that.
1: Right. We Want the Airwaves by the Ramones.
0: Yes,
1: very cool. Yeah, yeah, yeah.
0: What made you, I mean, besides the obvious title.
1: That was it. Nothing deeper.
0: But like, what about like Radio Goo Goo, Radio Gaga? Why not that one?
1: I played some of those stuff. Well, I'm really Ramones. I saw the Ramones like 9 times in a like 3-year period back in the mid and late 80s. And so the Ramones are a really important band to me. So that felt good to be able to do that.
0: Yeah.
1: But Radio Clash was really a contender. It was between those two, really. And then Radio by Elvis Costello. All three of those bands, I love all three of them. They all have meant a lot to me through my life and different periods of my life. And so anyway, those were all contenders. So yes, you're on the right track. Right. Why not Radio Gaga? Queen was the first concert I ever went to.
0: Really?
1: I went to the concert that's actually in the movie Bohemian Rhapsody when they go to Boston.
0: I was at
1: the Boston concert in 1978.
0: Oh my God.
1: Yeah, it was amazing. It was on their Day at the Races tour.
0: Wow.
1: And Bohemian Rhapsody was like a hit when they came. It was amazing. It was incredible.
0: That's really crazy.
1: Yeah, I was just a kid.
0: My first concert was Hillary Duff, which is on the same level.
1: We were talking Hillary Duff earlier.
0: Were you really?
1: Yes.
0: Oh, wow. What's your take on Hillary Duff?
1: I think she's a great entertainer.
0: I'm really glad to
1: hear that. Seems like a nice person.
0: She's probably listening, right?
1: I couldn't name you. It's one of those ones I couldn't name you Hillary Duff. I'm sorry. But yeah.
0: Oh, man.
1: But she does seem fine.
0: Well, she's really having a moment right now.
1: Is she? Yeah.
0: Yeah, it's on MySpace.
1: I guess. Oh, it's on the MySpace. I'll look it up later. I will the Google it.
0: Yeah, you should.
1: Get on Yahoo and just see what's going on.
0: Yeah, Yahoo Music, which I think is that still a thing?
1: Yahoo Music. I don't know. Maybe. Yeah, I don't know.
0: Maybe. I wanted to ask you, how did you decide, like, when you're in the back with the beakers and all the things like that,
1: yes.
0: How did you... What did you have in mind when you were kind of coming up with the concept with the team or whoever? Like,
1: the idea was to give people an eclectic mix of music in the kind of more modern era, but to connect new music to older music as well. And like, you know, what was happening then a lot too is there was a lot of hip hop music that was sampling, and so I wanted to play great hip hop music and then play the sample entire track.
0: Yeah.
1: Those kinds of ideas. That was the idea. The relationship between what we would consider older music in the pop genre and newer music that's happening today. Because, you know, every generation wants to separate out the old stuff. And it's like, oh, yeah, the boomers are listening to this. And, like, meanwhile.
0: Uh-huh.
1: And then, you know, of course, you know, what's the most popular song on TikTok? Freebird, probably, or whatever. You know what I mean? Like,
0: yeah.
1: So, you know, it always is cyclical and gets back. That was the idea, was to kind of have a real eclectic music mix. So that people kind of didn't realize, or people who never heard of Otis Redding all of a sudden realized, like, oh, that's what, oh, I get the connection now. You know, that was part of the idea. And
0: that's
1: then just
0: cool.
1: Giving younger people an on-ramp into public broadcasting was another piece of it. You know, your dad's radio, having to listen to, you know, Morning Edition on the ride to school. Oh, God, if I hear this morning. You know, like, you know, you can imagine. I had my daughter was just getting into high school when I started Excellent Radio, and so I had a window into a little bit of that idea of how people were separating out music and don't need to. Everyone does that.
0: Mm-hmm.
1: Everyone thinks that whatever their music is the thing,
0: the best.
1: And so I just liked that idea. That was it. It wasn't too much more than that. And then beyond that, it was really getting the volunteers. to really steer the ship.
0: Yeah.
1: You know, and so Jesse Herman Haywood was incredibly influential. People like Andy Bartholomew, incredibly influential on what Excellent Radio became. Jeremiah Blankenship, JB, Jables and Bits. That was the morning show with JB and Jesse. So, you know, like all those people who were like really steady volunteers, really became, and even just people that like Cassandra Squibb was someone. Casey Squibb was a person that was a DJ. She lives up in Anchorage now, but she just had come from the a really amazing house scene in both Chicago and Boston.
0: Oh, cool.
1: And kind of she had been really into that scene. So anyway, all these different people who kind of got drawn to the station because something new was happening.
0: Yeah.
1: And just making sure I was listening to those people and trying to incorporate that as much as possible.
0: Wow.
1: Yeah.
0: That's really cool because we actually just got a DJ who's in training. He did his first shift on air last night, Roman Martinez, and he just came here from like Detroit and New York City. And I just lost my train of thought, but it's related to what
1: just bringing in in those influences and like people who are associated with or just had witnessed a scene happening somewhere.
0: Right.
1: That was a big, you know, I wanted to tap into that as much as I could.
0: Yeah.
1: So
0: it's very,
1: you know,
0: cool.
1: There was some of that was successful. Some of it was failures. Some of it worked. Some of it didn't, you know, and that was just felt like allowing a place for that kind of stuff to happen was great. And then allowing just a place for younger people to come in and just feel like they could absolutely come in and mess around and
0: have fun
1: and not have to worry about some. I tried to have it be very unconstrained as much as possible. When I first started it, it was more constrained because we were trying to get people to voice track. That was the concept at first. And very quickly we were like, nah, this isn't going to work. We need people to be able to do live music like you're doing right now.
0: Yeah.
1: Because this is super fun. And what you're doing now, like you are now developing that volunteer base again that we kind of had for those first 5 years. And that was so exciting and so fun.
0: Yeah.
1: Doing the events was so amazing. That was another big part of it was the events.
0: Yeah.
1: So these things where we had bands playing live music, we had an all Ramones based show, we had an all Woodstock show, all these great shows, and the Jack was the place that we did most of those, and we kind of turned that place upside down, which was awesome.
0: Wow.
1: So we had great fun events. As Cheryl Levitt Snyder was so important and part of that, and she was a huge influence in that. So really, props to her as well. And Bill Legere and all the people who were here kind of doing that stuff then and letting me kind of just do stuff.
0: Yeah, they still let me do stuff here. So thanks, Cheryl.
1: The biggest one that Bill almost basically threw me out on my ear was we did this thing called Glitters. I don't know if you ever heard of
0: it. No.
1: We did a thing called Glitters. It was a big event that Sarah Conroe, who's an artist that now lives in New York City, but she was here and she helped do a thing where basically everyone decorated a piece of public art that then we hung on K2, but then it turned into a concert, and she transformed the Jack into like this place with, we had all this kind of gauzy material hung from the ceiling and a big spiral, so you had to spiral in to go see the band, and it was a really kind of amazing concert. It was very lightly attended, like no one knew what was going on.
0: What? That is so cool. That's
1: it was
0: such
1: very
0: a
1: cool, but it was a kind of high concept. But anyway, we hung this piece of artwork on the side of the building here, and Bill hated it because it was kind of an eyesore, but it was also public artwork.
0: This is the community.
1: It was a community thing. Anyway, that was kind of the wildest one we ever did.
0: Wow, that's so fun. What's it been like to watch something that you like had as a little baby?
1: Yes.
0: I mean, kind of like a child, I guess, probably. But what's it like to turn on the radio and or just kind of observe from afar and see it still here after 20 years?
1: It's mixed emotion, honestly, right?
0: I bet.
1: Because, you know, just like if your child makes decisions, right?
0: You don't always
1: some
0: agree
1: of them
0: with
1: you
0: them.
1: Endorse, and some of them you're like, what are you thinking? But anyway, so there's some of that. But, you know, in large, it's incredibly rewarding and satisfying and gratifying when people remember that I was part of it or ask or remember that I did some, you know, that's incredibly gratifying. And it's incredibly gratifying that it's got the support of the community still, the support of the station. You know, this station could just as easily at some point in the last 20 years been turned over to a new format or something else could have happened to it.
0: Yeah.
1: But people like Cheryl, Bill, Justin, you know, have a real commitment to this station.
0: Mm-hmm.
1: And sometimes it doesn't all pencil out, you know, but it's right. here as this resource for people to have an on-ramp into public broadcasting. And I think that's mm-hmm. really important. And it's just something different and new. And it's something that can belong to a different group of people than KTOO or KRNN belongs right. to, you know. And yeah. I think that's really... And that's been a struggle, KRNN and KXLL, how we fit together.
0: Right.
1: I'm sure it still is in some
0: yes.
1: ways, like which show belongs on which station.
0: It's tricky.
1: What, you know, and like, if one of places doing events, KRNN does Folk Fest every year, and I was always like, why do they get this? So much resources towards, but then like I would do events and KRNN, people were like, oh, you do the cool
0: yeah.
1: events, you know. And I'm sure that's still, but I think the big thing to remember is just that there's these places, this institution, KTOO, has allowed for multiple groups of people to belong in different groups
0: yeah.
1: of areas and interact with it and be part of it and feel like what they love and want to bring to it has a lot of value. So that's incredible for a town this size to have these two public radio stations that are dedicated to music
0: yeah.
1: and just different types of music
0: mm-hmm.
1: is really incredible. So all that's been very rewarding, very, very rewarding to see that happening. Yeah, it's been
0: wow.
1: great.
0: Well, I'm really glad you started KXLL. This is like my dream like job. I can't believe that I get to do this every day, and I imagine you probably felt like that too. And
1: totally,
0: you know, it's big shoes to fill for sure.
1: Absolutely,
0: but
1: no.
0: it's so fun. Like, you know, it's
1: yeah.
0: it's hard to think back on like, you know, how should it be, but it's like how I've taken like Excellent Radio is like it's supposed to evolve. And I wasn't here. I don't know what it was like, but like. You know, here we go, and let's bring in other people, because it can't just be one person deciding all of how this station should sound.
1: No, and the evolution of it is so key. I mean, I love the idea that, you know, we really concentrate on cycling through,
0: mm-hmm.
1: letting new people come in all the time,
0: yeah.
1: all the time, all the time.
0: Mm-hmm.
1: You know, because institutionalizing stuff like this, that's where it gets stale.
0: Right.
1: You know, so I love that. And it's one of the reasons why I left Excellent Radio, actually. It wasn't... I loved the job and loved it. But, you know, when I started X Radio, I was 42. I was 48 or something, 49 by the time I left. It's like, and I'm the voice of youth. And, you know, like, come on, someone, let's get someone else in here, you know. And then so Annie B stepped in for a long time and Jesse stepped in for a long time. And you've come in, of course. And
0: Chandra, too.
1: Chandra as well.
0: Yeah,
1: yeah, of course. Chandra as well. And so that's been great. It's great to see that kind of every new person has a vision of how it should be. And I kind of think that's the way it should go. I don't think that there should be a 15-year stay at the head of, you know what I mean?
0: Right.
1: I just think that it's
0: yeah.
1: like it should cycle through, and it should be the vision of a new group of people, you know, every whatever number of years, you know.
0: Right.
1: Yeah.
0: Well, because technically the demographic, like, we're filed as, like, 18 to 34, and I'm 33. And Cheryl's like, you're the voice of the youth. And I'm like, girl, I'm aging out already.
1: I was well out. You know, I was well out by the time. And, you know, I had had a midnight show on KTOO for years called
0: cool.
1: Midnight Capers.
0: Cool.
1: And so I moved to Juneau in 91 to be the morning edition anchor, but I always had that show at midnight, and so I continued that. That's how I kept up with new music
0: cool.
1: and why I had a little bit of a flavor for what was happening in the new music scene. But yeah, I was in my 40s by the time I started Excellent Radio, and so yeah, I always knew the clock was ticking. You don't want a 50, 60-year-old guy in here saying, "What are your kids doing in here with my radio station?" You know what I mean? Like, it's got to move along.
0: Yeah, I totally know what you mean.
1: Yeah.
0: Well, I'm so glad you're here.
1: Thank you, yeah.
0: And you're all decked out in KXLL swag, which I really appreciate.
1: Yep.
0: And we're going to have you back for sure, like, a lot more. I would love to have you back more often.
1: Yeah.
0: But especially for the 20th anniversary that's coming up for KXLL and KRNN in January.
1: 20 years. Yeah.
0: That's crazy.
1: Yeah.
0: Really crazy.
1: Excited about it.
0: Okay, well, up next, we've got Le Bien Le Mal, and this is by MC Solar.
1: MC Solar.
0: Thanks again, Andy.
1: All right.
0: We'll see you soon.
1: Thanks.

KXLL, this is excellent radio that you are tuned into. We are live here for our 24-hour broadcast. We've got about an hour and a half left. My name is Kelly. This is Passenger Princess, and you're riding shotgun. We just came out of a little Sonny and Cher. Before that, we played Case of You by Prince. Little Minneapolis shout out. I am from Minneapolis, and I just learned that Andy Klein's daughter lives there currently. And so is Prince. So, you know what? There's a connection. There's a connection. Want to give a couple of shout outs for some donations that we've received in the last little bit here. We got a donation from Lydia Klein. Out of Juneau, Alaska. She says, KXLL, excellent radio, is the best. Thanks for founding this station. I love it. I'm guessing that one was for Andy. Shout out to Lydia and Andy. Then we got a donation from Terrence O'Hara from Ward Cove, Alaska. Thank you so much. Appreciate all of your donations. Consider becoming a member. Even $5 helps. Keeps my job, keeps us all on the airwaves. Couldn't do this without our volunteers. Let's cage the elephant.

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0: 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It is 3:11 p.m. It is October 10th. You're tuned into Passenger Princess with me, Kelly, and you're riding shotgun, but we do have somebody in the passenger seat, and it is my co-pilot for this whole event, this 24-hour live broadcast that we are... Oh, my God, we have 45 minutes left. We did it, Aaron. We did it, Joe.
1: We did it, Joe.
0: How are you doing, Aaron?
1: I got here this morning at, I think it was 4:45. Mm-hmm. I'm feeling that, but spirits are high.
0: Feeling joy and feeling tired. Yes.
1: But a joyful tired is fine with me.
0: A joyful tired is exactly how I felt last night, right before you got here.
1: Yeah.
0: So for those who don't know, I am the producer of the station. Erin is one of our volunteers and one of my very best friends. This was her idea to do a 24-hour broadcast. She brought it up to me maybe almost a year ago. We were thinking about doing it for Spring Drive, and then we really wanted to do a good job at it. And so we talked with Cheryl, my supervisor, and we decided to plan it for fall. And I just want to give you such a huge shout out, because we really couldn't do anything like this if it weren't for volunteers like you. So thanks for supporting public media in the
1: Thank you.
0: To the extreme over here.
1: Thank you. I had a weird idea. I was like, what if this happened? What if there were enough people invested to being in the studio at weird times? Because I have my show at 6 a.m. and people are always surprised that they're like, do you record it ahead of time, or are you actually in studio at 6 a.m.? And it brings me so much joy to tell them, yes, I am in studio live.
0: In fact, live.
1: At 6 a.m. It's been really cool to see. My favorite thing that happened today was I was here with Chris at 4 a.m. and then Chris on air passed it over to Sarah.
0: Sarah Cohen.
1: And then on air, Sarah passed it to me, and then I passed it to Katie, and for all of us to kind of pass the torch like that.
0: Yeah.
1: Live was my favorite part of the day today. And Evan, Fancy Boy, had a really, really great set in the middle of the day. Loved that. And then, of course, ending the day with Mr. Andy Klein, founder of KXLL.
0: Yeah. Wow. Yeah, that felt like a live interview on air for me with, well, like a job interview, a job review on air, live
1: like,
0: broadcast.
1: What are your thoughts?
0: How am I doing?
1: What do you think of KXL?
0: Yeah, that was really cool. And for those of you who missed it, Andy was on air from noon to 2, and he started off his set with actually the very first song that played on this station on January 12th, 2007. Which was very cool. Mm-hmm. I was impressed that he remembered that, but of course he would. You know, mm-hmm. That's a big moment. Mm-hmm. I also want to share that you have, in my mind, been notorious for wanting to broadcast at weird times. Because when we first became friends, you were driving me to work one day, and neither of us was on the radio at the time, and it's like 7:30 in the morning, and you were like, I was like barely awake, and I was like, I just can't imagine being on air right now. It would just be so much to host and all the buttons. And you were like, that's my dream job. I want to be a radio DJ earlier than most people can be awake. And you looked me dead in the eyes. And I was like, okay. And then, you know, 5 years later, here we are.
1: I love the concept so much that I'm doing it for free. That's how much I love it.
0: Yeah, she's like, dream job? No, don't pay me.
1: I'll pay you to be here with my time.
0: I love it. And, you know, if you're listening, you can pay us, too, for our time.
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0: Today.
1: But there's still time to donate and support KTOO at ktoo.org. KXLL is the weird child of KTOO, along with KRNN.
0: One might say we are the redheaded stepchild of KTOO.
1: Yes. I wouldn't say that.
0: Okay. Well, I'm a redhead, so I think that's okay.
1: Yeah. I feel like we're the weird, zany, younger sister of KRNN.
0: Yeah.
1: You know?
0: Yeah. No, that's true.
1: Not to have a debate about aesthetics.
0: Yeah, the family aspect. I also want to mention that we have a script here for the drive, and I heard Chris read this on air last night, and
1: yes,
0: it was so funny.
1: He was like, "I didn't write this. Do you want to read it?"
0: Yeah, is it?
1: So, listeners, I am the one that wrote this script. Is it my best work? No, but it gets the job done.
0: Oh, here we go. Okay, here we go. We got it. We got
1: here
0: it.
1: Here it is. What is it? Oh, yeah. Okay, here it is. 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Thanks for listening, and thanks for keeping KXLO weird. And so Chris read that, and then he goes, you know, this PSA, it just says that I'm a real human and to donate, and I didn't write, I don't know who wrote this. And I was like, okay, thank you, Chris. I heard that while I was driving here today.
0: Well, because he's like, because he got to the end and he's like, thanks for keeping it weird. Okay, I didn't write this. And it says, I'm a real person here. And it says, you're keeping it weird. So I'm going to try not to be offended.
1: I didn't mean to offend him.
0: It was so funny. But he's like, I don't know. I don't think it's that weird to want to broadcast at 4 a.m. And then he played a really weird song. So he was in on the joke, you know.
1: I love the weird.
0: I love it too. His set was so good. And your point of passing the torch, we have actually been able to do that throughout every single DJ throughout mm-hmm. this whole 24 hours, which has been very, very cool to listen to and see live in the studio. Anyways, we just played a bunch of tracks. I'm just kind of playing things that are songs that made me like songs that I had on repeat through different times in my life. What started this was when I was driving into the studio, I was listening to Andy and he was playing some things from when I was in the car in the back seat when my parents were driving, some like oldies and stuff. And so I'm playing some of those things, and then I'm playing some tracks that me and Aaron have listened to together over the years, or like we find out that we have in common years later. Like, I don't think we've ever talked about Churches, the Mother We Share, but mm-hmm. what a banger. Mm-hmm. Anyways, we've got some Joy Division coming up next here. And before that, though, I want to give Terrence O'Hara out of Ward Cove. I think I did read that one. But thanks you
1: again.
0: Extra, Terrence, for the donation. Become a member, ktoo.org. This is excellent radio. Stay locked here.

0: You're listening to KTOO's Tlingit Word of the Week. This week's word comes from Kakahtla Florence Marks Sheikley. And the word this week is Kitch-on-a-got.
1: Kitch-on-a-got.
0: That means rainbow. And here's a sentence. It is from the rain that we always see rainbows. Let's hear it again.
1: Kitch-on-a-got.
0: Rainbow. Gunnish Chisht Khune Lance Twitchell, Gold Belt Heritage Foundation, and the University of Alaska, Southeast, for this audio.
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0: 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This is Afghani.
1: Wasa'iyati. This is Nicholas Galanin from Yatsin. Juneau has its own rhythm, shaped by the land, the water, the people, and the stories that live here. 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

0: Hello, hello. You are tuned in to KXLL Juno. Excellent radio. It is 3:59
1: on
0: the dot. We just watched it change.
1: Wow.
0: We are literally 1 minute away from completing this 24-hour
1: live broadcast.
0: That was perfect.
1: Wow.
0: Great.
1: Nailed it.
0: So in sync. We rehearsed that. Aaron, how you feeling? Tail end.
1: What an honor.
0: What an honor and a privilege.
1: Honor and a privilege to be here from 4:45 a.m. to now. I am not struggling. Words.
0: No, you sound so normal.
1: I can't do this.
0: Super normal.
1: Super normal.
0: Yeah.
1: Super chill. Anyway, Juno, thank you for tuning in. Hopefully, if you have been listening for the entire 24 hours, you've enjoyed your time. Yeah. You've all been here.
0: You've been here the whole journey.
1: The whole time.
0: Wow.
1: No mistakes were made.
0: None.
1: Everything was perfect. And I do think it was because I say this a lot with other volunteers, but I think we get so in our heads sometimes when we're volunteering, and if we make like a small error, we say something wrong.
0: Right.
1: But that is the beauty
0: of
1: public radio, and that's the beauty of doing local programming, is that there are errors every once in a while, and that means that there's a live person at the station curating, working on bringing you something fun or something that you might enjoy listening to. Thanks, Kelly, for being a great station.
0: Thank you.
1: Manager.
0: Thank you for being a great station volunteer. Buffering with Aaron happens every other Thursday from 6 to 8 a.m.
1: Next week.
0: Next week, you're back on air at your desired time.
1: Yes.
0: Well, it is officially 4 p.m. In honor of that, I'm going to play one last song, and I just feel like this is so appropriate. I think we can both breathe a sigh of relief with the title of this one, Aaron. It is called Hold On, We're Going Home.
1: But before we go home.
0: Yes.
1: Why don't you go to KTOO.org?
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1: If you enjoyed the previous 24 hours and you want to support the good work that's done here at KXLO, KRNN, and KTOO, make a donation, please.
0: Make a donation, even $5 helps. It is what kept my job last year when we lost all of our funding. And it's not about me keeping my job. It's about the community keeping the station. Because as long as somebody's here to run it, we can keep it going. And the volunteers really lead these stations. And I'm just so grateful for all of you that joined this. Because 24 hours is a lot to fill, and that's... No one wants to hear me talk that long or play my music that long. So.
1: If you are supportive of any organization in Juno, those organizations need to get the word out about the work that they're doing and heavily rely on public media to do that. And so that's why it's important to have stations like KXLL serving the culture of Juno, so that if there's a cause that you love, they have a place to come and spread the word about the good work that they're doing. It really is a service to the community that this exists.
0: Yeah. And we love having guests on. If you've been tuned in for any of this, you can probably tell that. So please feel free to reach out too. You can go to our website, ktoo.org or kxll.org. Please feel free to reach out, submit a PSA for any events you have coming up. We love being able to uplift local artists and